0: where you wanna be at. Nothing but money on my mind, I'm a cash addict, huh? Lee, I remember when they laughed at me.
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0: 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Huh. 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Huh. They not having going on. What? That's why they can't get a deal. Huh. Putting you down. 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Putting you on. Yeah. 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Putting you down. 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
1: Yeah, let's go. DJ Monte.
2: Putting you on.
3: My affirmation so real. 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
0: All right, DJ Missus, I didn't expect it to go like that in the game last night.
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5: Ain't no doubt about it, gang. Let's kick it off in the NBA playoffs last night with the New York Knicks, who just delivered one of the greatest playoff comebacks this generation has seen. The Cavaliers were up 93-71 with just 7:52 left in the fourth quarter, and ESPN gave New York only a 0.1% chance of even winning. But somehow, the Knicks stormed all the way back and stole game one in overtime, 115-104 behind a legendary Madison Square Garden eruption, where Jalen Brunson turned into a superhero last night, dropping 38 points and scoring 17 during the final stretch of regulation and overtime while attacking Cleveland possession after possession. Karl Anthony Towns added a double-double with 13 points and 13 rebounds, and the Knicks closed regulation on a devastating 30-8 run before smashing the Cavs 14-3 in overtime. This was officially the largest playoff comeback in Knicks franchise history and the biggest fourth-quarter comeback in an NBA playoff game since the Clippers erased a 24-point deficit against Memphis back in 2012. The 22-point comeback was also the largest comeback ever in the Eastern Conference Finals game since 1997. And you know what's even crazier? The Knicks have now won 8 straight playoff games, the longest postseason winning streak in franchise history. And now the Cavs are back in New York on Thursday for game 2, where the Knicks now lead the series 0-1. And tonight in the Western Conference Finals, the spotlight shifts right back to Oklahoma City in what we expect to be an intense game 2 showdown. Now y'all might remember in game 1, Wemby completely took over the opener, dropping 41 points and 24 rebounds while becoming the first player since Shaquille O'Neal in 2000 to record a 40-point, 20-rebound game in the conference finals. Wemby also became the youngest player in NBA history to post 40 and 20 in a playoff game, continuing a postseason run that's already starting to feel historic. Wemby and Castle versus SGA.

0: and Chet. That's going down on NBC Peacock tonight at 6:30 Eastern. San Antonio leads that series 1-0. All right, that does it for me. That's been your Posted on the Corner Sports Minute with the playmaker Hollywood Zay. For this story, scores, and more, and head on over to PostedOnTheCorner.com. 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
3: 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What's good, bro?
1: 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How long can a snail sleep? 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
1: You got that.
0: She right?
1: She right. That's what's on Google.
0: What?
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0: Good.
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0: That's what I'm talking about.
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1: What up? This is Crystal in Youngstown. I want to give a shout out to my son, Dooney Thomas, all the way in Nevada, and also my grandson, who is his son, Kadeem Thomas. It's the birthday. Woo woo, Taurus gang, posted on the corner.
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3: What's going on, everybody? My name is Sheila. You could just call me Queen. I'm in here representing for the Delta Sigma Theta Incorporated Ladies, Delta Kappa Chapter, to be exact. Ooh! And I'm here kicking it with my boy Incognito. And we posted on the corner.
1: All right, DJ Mrs. I didn't expect it to go like that in the game last night.
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5: Ain't no doubt about it, gang. Let's kick it off in the NBA playoffs last night with the New York Knicks, who just delivered one of the greatest playoff comebacks this generation has seen. The Cavaliers were up 93-71 with just 7:52 left in the fourth quarter, and ESPN gave New York only a 0.1% chance of even winning. But somehow, the Knicks stormed all the way back and stole game one in overtime, 115-104 behind a legendary Madison Square Garden eruption, where Jalen Brunson turned into a superhero last night, dropping 38 points and scoring 17 during the final stretch of regulation and overtime while attacking Cleveland possession after possession. Karl Anthony Towns added a double-double with 13 points and 13 rebounds, and the Knicks closed regulation on a devastating 30-8 run before smashing the Cavs 14-3 in overtime. This was officially the largest playoff comeback in Knicks franchise history and the biggest fourth quarter comeback in an NBA playoff game since the Clippers erased a 24-point deficit against Memphis back in 2012. The 22-point comeback was also the largest comeback ever in the Eastern Conference Finals game since 1997. And you know what's even crazier? The Knicks have now won 8 straight playoff games, the longest postseason winning streak in franchise history. And now the Cavs are back in New York on Thursday for game 2, where the Knicks now lead the series 0-1. And tonight in the Western Conference Finals, the spotlight shifts right back to Oklahoma City in what we expect to be an intense game 2 showdown. Now y'all might remember in game 1, Wemby completely took over the opener, dropping 41 points and 24 rebounds while becoming the first player since Shaquille O'Neal in 2000 to record a 40-point, 20-rebound game in the conference finals. Wemby also became the youngest player in NBA history to post 40 and 20 in a playoff game, continuing a postseason run that's already starting to feel historic. Wemby and Castle versus SG and Chet, that's going down on NBC Peacock tonight at 6:30 Eastern. San Antonio leads that series 1-0. All right, that does it for me. That's been your Posted on the Corner Sports Minute with the playmaker Hollywood Zay. For this story, scores, and more, head on over to postedonthecorner.com. 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
3: What up, y'all? It's the Puerto Rican Princess, the baddest chick in the game, and I'm chilling with my homie, the best. You already know what it is. Incognito, post it on the corner. 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
4: You have one new message.
5: What up, DJ Missy? Incognito. This is Brandy again from the south side of Indy. I was just calling because I wanted to shout out all the kids that are going to prom. They're all looking super cute and they're all going to have a great time. And I just want to tell them all, be safe. Okay, have a fun time, but be safe. Us parents love you, but you know we'd be worrying. Okay, so y'all do your thing, be safe, come back home. All right. Happy Mother's Day! It's almost time, mothers! Yay! To all my baby mamas, this goes out to all the baby mamas. Okay, bye!
4: No more messages.
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0: 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The biggest show in the city.
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17: 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And when you hear the Carey Law Office jet to Miami takeoff, don't play with it. 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

0: Mike Jr. And there's a word that should come to mind and make you smile. It's called incognito. Incognito means I'm able to be in a room, but not in a room. It means I'm able to move, but people may not detect me. And if somebody listening to me right now, you're frustrated because you're asking for popularity, but you don't know how to manage the seasons of being incognito. Incognito does not mean I don't have it. It means I don't have to flaunt it. It means I am who I am and I'm comfortable in my own skin. So every time you tune on to Incognito, you're not just listening to music. You're not just vibing with your favorite people. What you're saying is that I'm going to be the person in my family who can win and remain humble. Win and not be over the top. Win and just remain who I am. Don't let anybody rush you. It's a generation of people who are rising who are going to be blessed and still know how to be incognito.
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skin and there's no cantaloupe. This thing gon' blow up like a candle. 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Now the nigga.

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0: Right now. 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And the vibe you can feel forever. 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

Caribbean girl, me know for tick, me know for top, yeah. 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

It's Mr. 305 checking in for the remix. 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

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Yeah. Hey, hey. She say, do you love me? I tell her only partly. I only

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1: Call it how it is. Hendrix. I promise, I swear. I'm there, Betty.

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1: 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Need a lawyer? 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
1: 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DatBoyInc. What's yours?
0: 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Because if they following you, they got to follow me.
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1: Who you with?
0: On the couch with my favorite Santa. I was about to, but you convinced us. Should I decorate her walls or log off to Pinterest? 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
0: We're proud to live here too. Dee Dee in the morning. Logan Scott, getting you through your workday. Uncle Woody, turning you up all afternoon long. Then get posted on the corner with Incognito. 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
1: Yeah. I don't even know, I just be getting out my body sometimes. It's just matching up to my aesthetics, but you know what I'm saying? Motherfuckers don't need to be appreciating it. It's cool.

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0: Hey, I'm on all things social, why?
1: What is it?
0: That Boy Inc. DatBoyinc. Okay. What's yours?
1: Okay, period. Because if they following you, they got to follow me.
0: And what's yours?
1: At DJ Misses, M-I-S-S-E-S.
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1: Who you with?
0: On the couch with my favorite sinner. I was about to, but you convinced us. 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Even

0: 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It's Dee Dee in the morning on 107.3 The Beat.
1: It's Dee Dee in the morning. Welcome to the show. Jay Cruz is here. Trey G and comedian J.J. Williamson on this Thursday, May 21st, 2026. Yeah, we're getting ready, everybody. Memorial Day weekend is about to pop off.
2: Man,
1: and I'm excited.
2: What you talking about?
1: Oh, I'm excited. Hey, listen, it's National Eat More Fruits and Vegetables Day.
2: I love me some fruit.
1: I know J.J. comes in every morning with fruit.
2: Every morning.
1: It's National Memo Day.
3: Okay. Didn't get it.
1: National Notebook Day.
4: I have a notebook.
1: Do you?
4: Yeah. Uh-huh. It's right here.
1: Let me see. You have a real notebook?
3: Uh-huh.
4: Okay. The risk worth taking is what it says.
1: I like that. I remember when I was a kid, I had a notebook that I had for class. And, you know, it had like the lines, you know, the typical.
4: Yeah.
1: Okay.
4: Yeah, yeah.
1: And it was scratch and sniff, and it had a pickle. Like, I used to love pickles as a kid. And so on the front of it, it was a pickle. And if you scratched my notebook.
4: Smell like pickle.
1: You smell, you'd be like, ooh. Gross. Y'all never had a scratch and sniff?
4: That's why your ass got C's and D's right there. You were about scratch and sniff notebooks.
3: Why pickle?
1: Yeah, I don't know why I had pickles. Yeah. I had a pickle one and I had a cookie one.
4: Oh, my God.
1: But you would scratch and sniff my notebook.
4: Yeah.
1: And I used to tell everybody, you want to scratch my notebook?
4: See, they're a C&D student right there.
1: It is. It's National Talk Like Yoda Day.
4: Oh, okay.
1: Anybody?
5: Talk like Yoda, you must.
4: There we go.
1: You sound like you were doing a Drake lyric.
4: Shut up.
1: Drake's lyrics always be like backwards. And yeah. You talk like Yoda. All right, here we go. Let's celebrate birthdays. Happy birthday. It goes out to the football player Josh Allen celebrating a birthday.
4: Josh Allen, quarterback.
1: Mm-hmm. The actor Mr. T celebrating a birthday today. And that's all I got.
4: Yeah, that's it.
1: Yeah. Anybody got anybody? Yes. Anybody got anybody you want to wish a happy birthday to?
4: Sound like this is a slow birthday day.
1: It sure is. It is. Yep. Nobody was born on this day,
4: I
1: guess.
4: Yeah, yeah.
1: A few people.
4: Yeah.
1: All right, let's do this. We kick the show off with early morning memes. Now, I think this one I've heard, maybe. I don't know if I heard it in here, but it's something everybody thinks about.
4: Okay.
1: And it's going to be relatable. And my meme just says this. I'd be up just thinking, how the F do a pill know where you're hurting at? How does a pill know where you're hurting at?
4: Think about it.
1: It
4: does it for your whole body.
1: Yeah, but hold on. If I have a headache, I take a pill. How does a pill know to go to my head? Because if I got a leg ache, right? How does it know?
4: Google is a thing.
1: If my stomach hurts and I take a pill for that, how does it know to go to my, work on my stomach?
4: Oh, Lord have mercy. Help a father.
5: Touch her brain.
4: That's deep right there.
1: So that means
3: ain't
1: that,
3: no deep. Don't encourage me.
1: Hold on, Trey.
5: Think about it now.
1: So what that means is that we should just have one standard pill for everything and just say standard pill.
5: No.
1: Right?
6: Well, one's inflammation, one is pain.
1: Well, but how does it know to go to inflammation when I take it?
6: Well, your sensors are...
4: You need to just stop thinking before you hurt yourself.
1: Can I get JJ, to this joke? JJ over there thinking. He had his hand. He had his chin on his hand. He's thinking
5: Trey.
1: Like me.
5: I'll tell you, man. It made me think, damn, my body got some streets. No,
4: shut up.
5: Trey, I'm a dad. How they know the weather emerged off?
1: Probably at Martin Luther King and First Street.
4: This is what happened.
5: Now, that's a shot pill right
3: now. Where are we?
6: I don't know.
5: Where are we?
6: Right, hold on a second. Trey, I'm a dad. You're not
1: Let's
6: a dad.
1: Move.
6: But
1: Let's
6: if you,
1: move.
6: If you need a dad joke, I got one.
4: Gotcha.
6: I told the cop, you can write me a ticket. You can't write me a ticket. I have a marathon to run tomorrow. The cop said, sir, that's not how you play the race card.
1: Wow.
4: I don't know.
6: Yeah.
1: All right, next.
4: Don't worry about that, John.
3: Okay. Mine says, you can't even ride around and clear your mind no more nowadays. Your gas tank going to be clear before your mind is.
1: Ooh, I know that's right.
3: Yeah. Yeah.
6: Gas to mind, man.
5: All right, here we go. Hey, how about y'all do this? Stop leaving your job early to be with somebody that check only has $196 on it.
6: Damn.
5: Don't leave them, man. Stay your ass at work.
6: They
5: check ain't but $196. What y'all think y'all finna do? In them few minutes.
6: Stop.
5: Not days.
1: All right. That's how we kick the show off with early morning memes. Here we go. Coming up this morning, more dope discussions for your listening pleasure. How's that? Plus, we're going to get to the bottom of some of these industry rumors, and we got cash for you with our $1,000 minute game.
4: Uh-oh.
1: Here we go. It's Dee Dee in the morning.
0: Thanks for starting your day with Dee Dee in the morning.
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1: All righty. Well, good morning. It's Dee Dee in the Morning. Everybody is here. J. Cruz, Trey G, and comedian J.J. Williamson. Guys, I saw something online, and you guys are going to be mad at me. And you, most of you guys are here in the studio and some of the men listening. And I'm going to say this. I mean, I really don't care.
2: We can tell you.
1: I don't care if you get mad.
2: We can tell you.
1: And if you get mad, call up here and let's talk about it then. Okay.
3: All right.
1: I saw a lady, and a lady was online, and she says that a woman, she says this, if a top tier man, that basically a top tier man, I can get it out, is equal to an average woman. Okay. What y'all consider a top tier man, check this out. She said a top tier man ain't nothing but equal to an average woman. Take a listen at this.
4: A top tier man is your everyday average woman. Most women do not have a criminal record. Most women have their own car, crib, and career. So as a man, when you have those things, you're top tier because your counterparts are doing so bad that when you as a man do exactly what the average woman is doing, and don't prioritize fitness, and you handsome and you taking care of yourself. Oh no, don't mess around and prioritize that. So I just want to say that most women don't have criminal records. Most women aren't living off of men. Most women are independent.
1: All righty. Okay, I see the phones now.
2: That's crazy.
1: Jeez.
2: That's crazy.
1: Y'all calling now. Y'all calling now.
2: I hope they calling to cuss her out.
1: Why?
2: Because.
1: You think she's wrong?
2: Yes, I genuinely do. I think she's giving a lot of credit to average, quote unquote, women. Yes. I think that you are putting average women a little bit higher than what average actually is. You see what I'm saying?
1: I'm going to be honest with you. I'm not quite sure that she's lying.
2: Oh,
1: because I'm watching what people think is a top tier, and I'm going, that's average. I mean, because he got a job and he go to work, and
3: that's all average
1: and
3: stuff.
1: I mean, like, shouldn't we all? I mean, like, what are we talking about here? That means he's top tier. And then, like she said, don't throw in that he works out too. I mean, what are we talking about? Like, this is top tier.
2: So you think the average woman is what she described? The average woman has her own house, her own car, her own this, her own
1: that. A lot of women do. A lot of them that I know are really on point.
2: A lot of them in average is two different conversations, though.
1: Oh, really?
2: Yes.
1: Well, even if she's average, she's got her own place.
3: More women, black women, own more real estate in this country than any other group of people.
1: More educated. African American are the most educated. I mean, you start talking about businesses that are opening businesses, then black women leading that. So, I mean, I kind of feel what she's saying, that the

0: Let me throw a wrench in here. The guy that y'all think is top tier is just average.
1: Let me throw a wrench in here. Well, women outnumber men. They don't have a choice but to be successful.
2: Sure.
1: There's not enough men to go around. And the group of men that are left, you guys don't want them because you're extra picky. So you guys are going to be workers, are going to be successful because you're you got all the time in your hands.
0: And so you agree with her then that the top tier man is just as... He's really not top tier. He's doing the same thing that the average woman is doing.
1: I mean, more women that own their own car and have their own crib than I do before men. I kind of agree with her. Now, it doesn't mean that men are average. It means that... I don't know. It's kind of like...
2: You don't know because you don't even know what you're saying.
1: No, I kind of do. I do agree with her to a certain degree, Trey. I do feel that women tend to be more successful than men.
2: That's not what she's saying. She said the average woman has all of these things, and she's giving the average woman a lot more credit than what the average woman actually has.
0: You think she is?
2: Yes!
0: How is she giving the average woman more credit?
2: But... The average in America itself is not even there.
0: Yeah, but what do you mean?
2: That's not even the average.
0: Yeah, but average for us in our community.
2: That is above average, if anything, what she's describing. To have your own house, your own car, your own successful career, and all this stuff. Not a lot.
0: That ain't above average?
2: Not a lot of people have. Yeah, I think it is.
0: Okay.
2: I think y'all are giving it more than what it actually is. Not a lot of people can say that they have their own house, their own car, their own career, and they have all of these nice things that come with it.
0: Let me just say this, and I think that when we're saying your own house, it's your own roof over your head. It may not even just be that you own your place. You have your own apartment, townhome, whatever it is.
2: Yeah, I don't mean a home. Yeah, traditional.
0: So I just want people to understand, when we're saying this, really that you have your own place.
2: Sure.
1: Okay, you don't have to own a home.
0: You have your own car.
2: A house is what you make. A home is what you make.
0: Yeah, so I get what she's saying. And she's saying that we're looking at men and calling these men top tier, y'all. When they doing the same thing that the average woman is
2: and
0: doing.
2: And they should be called
0: top. The majority of the women are doing?
2: No, they should be called top tier because I don't think the average woman is what she is describing.
0: Uh-oh.
2: That's me personally.
0: He's saying that ain't average, lady.
2: That ain't even the national average.
0: He said that ain't average for a woman to have her own place, her own money, her own car, her own career. That ain't average to Trey.
2: Yeah. Yeah.
0: Well, let's figure out what average is, y'all. What do you think about what this woman said?
2: People out here trying to make it.
0: What is average? What's top tier? Do you agree with this woman that she says a top tier man ain't nothing more than equal to an average woman? He ain't doing nothing special. She's like, he ain't doing nothing special that this woman ain't doing.
2: It's so very special.
0: But we giving him top tier and giving her what? Medium tier.
2: Come on,
1: this
2: man.
1: Is getting a little tricky.
0: All right, what are your thoughts on what this woman's y'all blowing up right now? 833-TALK-2-DEEDEE.
2: Come on, fellas. 833-TALK-2-DEEDEE. Come on.
0: All right, we're taking your calls next. It's DEEDEE in the morning.

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0: we look at history, we got to understand why men who are doing basic things are considered so magnificent. Because they're set up in a system, born into a world where they're not supposed to have anything.
1: Yeah, good point.
0: So, yes, when they have minimum things, it's extraordinary. Because they're not meant to thrive here.
1: Right.
0: They're not even meant to live here.
2: That's a good point.
1: So go ahead,
0: we
1: got
0: to think about that.
1: Thank you, Tierra.
0: And so, like, when we swap the white man out, to have the, to, you know, let the black man go, you know, the system and everything, they did put black women up one. But we got to remember, when we got put up one, they got put down one. So, like, we operate in these different directions, when really we shouldn't even be worried about this.
1: Wow.
0: But it's definitely true what she said.
1: Thank you.
0: We got to think about the roots.
1: Yeah.
0: We're looking at the leaves, we ain't thinking about the roots.
1: Thank you, Thank you very much for that, Tierra. I like what you said, and appreciate you listening, all right? Here is Ken. Hey, Ken, you got our last call today. Woman said that a top-tier man is equal to the average woman. What are your thoughts?
3: Come on, Ken.
4: I think she's right in some aspects, because, and I was just saying this, because I got TikTok, Kenneth Adams 901. I was just saying this about men. Quit calling yourself men if you still staying home with your mama, don't have no job, don't have no cell phone, don't have no banking account, don't have nothing going for yourself, but you living with your mama, living with your girlfriend, don't have your own. And that's the problem. You got too many boys out there calling themselves men, and they're not men. So if you, when you start being men, then women wouldn't talk to us like this. They wouldn't treat us like this, and they would respect us, and they would honor us as black men that are kings. But when we sitting over here talking about, where you going? I'm going to my mama's house. You ain't got no checking account. You ain't got no job. You ain't got, but you saying you the man of the house, and women need to quit calling these little boys men when they not men, but boys.
1: All right. Thank you for your call, Ken. I appreciate that. Boy, Ken got heated.
5: Boy.
6: You ain't heard no lie.
3: I appreciate the plight of a woman. I appreciate the work of a woman. I appreciate the ethics of a woman. I do think that we are giving women a little bit more of a boost and platform than what average is actually considered. I think because certain women have those things, they consider it, okay, this is the average. That's not everybody's reality and everybody's average.
1: Right. True. All right. All I say is that boy, y'all went in and went at it. We ran out of time. The phone's still ringing right now.
3: Adios. Keep your head up, fellas.
1: Yeah, listen, if you could get through on the phone lines, I always say this. You know, we keep the conversation going. You can find me on YouTube everywhere, on social media, at Dede, D-E-D-E, in the morning.

Everything I do is righteous. 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Even in a crisis, I'm never on some switching sides. I switch gears to the night shift. Blacking out cause I'm enlightened. God talks to me in silence, but I hear him every time.

0: for starting your day with Dee Dee in the morning.
1: It's Dee Dee in the morning. Guys, can we have a real conversation right now? I don't know what's happening in the world. You know, we're getting a lot of revelations are coming out. Has anybody paid attention to this?
2: Kind of,
1: yeah. Yeah, there's a lot of new this and new that, and they didn't found this and found that, and I don't know.
2: Because them Epstein files.
1: Yeah, because we realize now that the world that we live in has been a lie. It's been very...
2: Time. Yeah.
1: Y'all, are you feeling that? Any of you guys feeling that?
3: The veil, yeah.
1: Yeah, mm-hmm. the truth that what we think is true has not been?
3: At times, for sure, yeah.
1: Yeah, and you're starting
3: to... I question things for sure all the time.
1: Because let me tell you why. Anybody see where they said they declassified a CIA file that talked about the cure for cancer?
3: I saw this.
1: Yeah, you saw it?
2: Mm-hmm.
1: It's from like 60 years ago. And according to what they're saying, they said that it points towards a potentially major scientific discovery relating to a cure for cancer that was hidden for over 60 years. You kept hearing people say things like, you know, the money was in keeping people sick.
3: Pharmaceutical, yeah.
1: Keeping people sick.
2: I've heard that before.
1: You heard that? They said you didn't want to cure a lot of things because people couldn't make money.
2: Right.
1: It just shows you that the world just revolves around money.
2: Yeah.
3: Y'all,
1: man.
3: It's the number one thing,
2: I do think
3: man.
2: That they probably discovered a cure for cancer like a long time ago, and they just don't put it out there because, like you said, the big pharma companies is what I've heard. They would rather you be treated for it than be cured for it because it just gets more money.
3: And let me make it a little less diabolical. Maybe not the exact cure, but the way to a cure. And you were like, well, we're not sure about the science. Let's just put it away because you wanted to just focus on money. Because
2: it's been so long, and you don't have any significant research. That, you know what I mean?
1: But hold on a second.

0: We came out with something called coronavirus, and they were able to get us a vaccine within 11 months.
1: Less than that.
2: In days.
0: Right. So if you could do that, and here's my thing. I think the reason why they're coming out with all of this, you know, we have all of this AI information.
2: Right.
0: So it's starting to make me wonder, if you put certain things into AI, you're going to get either the answer, the cure, you're going to get, you know what I mean?
2: Yeah, 100%.
0: So I wonder if that's why they're trying to do it now.
2: Yeah.
0: Because they know that at some point, somebody's going to use AI to help them find cures for whether it's HIV, you know, AIDS, whether it's cancer,
2: any kind of sickle cell. Disease,
3: it's inevitable.
0: Right.
3: It's going to figure it out eventually.
0: Right.
3: And the pharmaceutical companies are probably making changes now.
0: Because they know
3: the
0: it's getting ready.
3: Coming. Yep.
0: Yeah. And that's why they're probably going to try to create something else.
3: That's going to be another
0: some
3: one.
0: Some people used to say that's what COVID was. It was nothing more than trying to create something else that they could control the narrative and the money with it by saying, oh, get this shot yearly.
2: See, but it's also dangerous, too, because what if somebody starts to, like, ChatGPT some stuff, and then they mix the wrong chemicals and ingredients together? Now you got a new virus that's going around because you're trying to cure something.
0: I don't know. I'm starting to believe, though, that everything that we know is a lie.
2: What's that one Will Smith movie that's like that?
3: I am Legend.
2: Mm-hmm. I am Legend.
3: Yeah.
2: They tried to create a vaccine and ended up creating a disease.
3: That's
2: instead.
3: Exactly what it was.
0: Is that what I Am Legend was about?
2: Uh-huh. Yes.
3: Yeah, the government,
2: really good movies.
0: I mean, I saw it, but I can't remember that's what it was about.
3: Him in that lab,
0: Oh, my God.
2: Sit your phone down and pay attention.
0: Yeah, but kids. I'm just saying, I don't know. The world that we in right now.

0: times.
1: Oh, see, y'all watch movies over and over. I can see it once and I get it.
2: Well, obviously not.
3: Get what?
0: Guess what? You flunked that class.
2: Right, you get half of it.
0: See how fast woman lied to you?
2: Yeah. And then say it with proudness.
1: Wasn't that about, didn't he have a dog with him?
2: Just yes, stop. Him and the dog. Yes. Was the
1: it's
2: only
1: a
2: thing.
1: Robot?
0: No, not a robot.
1: What's see,
0: no,
1: that?
0: Damn.
2: I am robot.
0: That's iRobot.
2: Or iRobot.
1: Hold on a second, I'm getting them confused.
0: You are.
2: Next she'll be like, was his dad not around?
0: Right.
1: Okay.
0: Next thing she's gonna say he had a cowboy hat on and a gun.
1: Wild West. Didn't he go like out of space to save the planet?
2: All right.
1: All right. That was Independence Day.
2: Yeah.
1: All right, forget it. We're gonna go down Will Smith movies off the air, everyone. Well, just look out and pay attention to the news. We're finding out a lot of stuff, y'all.
2: Yeah.
1: And a lot of stuff that they've been lying to us about. All right. It's Dee Dee in the morning.
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3: 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Hmm. 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Again, you can follow me at D-E-D-E in the morning.
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2: Pop that thing, let it clap, let it clap. Ride this, or you sit on
3: Let's
2: my
3: go.
2: Lap. Spread them cheese, let me see that. Shake that, like you out of control. That thing till your throat gets sore. Bend it on down, put your face on the floor. That till your legs can't stand. High freak, put the word in the hand.

0: Dub V. Wake up, it's Dee Dee in the morning on 107.3 The Beat. Good morning, it's Dee Dee in the morning. Guys, listen, I gotta talk to you about something.
1: Ooh.
0: I saw a list and it said 7 times a man will regret losing a good woman.
2: Only 7?
0: 7 times. Tell me if you, and I know it's happened to all you guys. Ready? Number 1, when he realizes no one else is going to love him so purely. Not for his money, not for his looks, but for the man he truly is. Mm. That's when y'all look up and go, dang it, that was a good one. Who really loved me?
2: Yeah. And then we started thinking also, though, she didn't love me for myself neither.
0: Okay.
2: she wanted something out of me too, though.
0: No, she didn't. She didn't want nothing. She didn't want your looks.
2: Count.
0: She didn't want your money.
2: Count.
0: She just loved you for who you truly. This is when y'all miss it. These are 7 times a man will regret losing a good woman. Here's the number 2. When life gets hard and she ain't no longer there, she ain't checking on you, she ain't there to calm your storms, you be like, dang.
2: Now that's a good one.
0: I let go
3: that
0: of a good
3: is
0: woman.
3: Good, cause that happened to me before.
2: That's a good one. Yeah, that's a good one. Because when it get hard, you be like, damn, ain't nobody on my team no more.
0: Okay.
2: That's a good one.
0: Here's another one. They said the times when you guys regret losing a good woman, when he tries to replace her and fails every time. Y'all try to replace that good woman with another, you be like, damn.
2: Hell no. Nah.
0: You can't
3: and
0: seem
3: that
0: to
3: don't
0: find
3: be it.
0: Nope.
3: Yeah, you don't find it.
0: Mm-mm. They said, because guess what? Y'all finally see she wasn't just another girl. She was one of a kind.
2: Cal.
1: Yo, who wrote this, cuz?
2: Cal, if I found that good woman, I can find me another one.
0: There's another one y'all regret losing that woman.
1: Do you know how many women?
0: Hey, this is when y'all regret losing that woman.
2: Uh-huh.
0: When you watch her glow up without you.
2: No.
1: I'm happy for her.
2: I hate that. No.
0: And then it hits y'all. Y'all go, you know what? She was never the problem. She was my piece.
2: Oh, Lord.
1: Did you write this?
3: Yes, you did.
2: That sounds like a hater.
0: Oh, here's another one with y'all. This is when y'all regret that you let this woman go. When y'all look up and see she's being loved the way you never could.
2: Hold
0: you
2: on.
0: See her with her new man. Y'all get jealous.
2: Hold on.
1: She wrote,
0: don't let her
1: this.
0: Get
1: Diddy
0: happy. Don't let her be happy.
3: Nah, don't let me see it either, because I'm a star or something.
2: Cal. That's his headache now. We don't be thinking like
0: right.
2: that. We be like, damn, he got the problems now.
0: Right.
2: Good.
0: Here's one when you guys have a regret, too. Y'all be laying up in the bed late at night, and then all of a sudden the memories hit you at that moment at night. You start looking at old pictures of her and stuff. Start looking at her Instagram, social media, whatever.
2: That's what y'all be hoping for, sure.
0: Yeah, y'all missing like, that woman.
2: Like we sitting up in the bed like it's a Neo video or something. Said I'm so sick of love. So we do not be
1: so
2: thinking that.
1: Sick of you.
0: Uh-uh.
3: Like we be laying on in the bed on our side.
0: All right, and then finally they said when he realizes when you guys regret it, when he realizes she's truly gone for good, and all of that, maybe one day, and all of that, they say that all dies. Y'all be like, oh, I could always go back. No, it's over.
2: Oh,
0: she
2: Lord.
0: Shuts the door, and that's when you guys regret it.
2: Oh,
0: regret, fellas.
2: Talking about she shut the door. Yeah, we lock it. Right after she shut.
0: Y'all know y'all. Hey, y'all
3: after
0: more,
3: we slam it.
0: Right. Y'all more sensitive than women. Y'all are.
1: She ain't lying to a certain degree. She ain't lying.
2: I want to know who made that. Dee Dee, did you, to keep it G, did you make that list? Because that sounded like a Dee Dee production.
0: No, it wasn't a Dee Dee production,
2: Trey. Like a Dee Dee production.
0: I got it off of Love and Relationship Quotes.
2: Oh, hell no.
0: On social media.
1: Written by a woman who's still single.
0: Tomorrow, guess what? They have a list of what cheating is. They said, this is cheating. Tomorrow, make sure you're listening, because I'm going to get them all from Love and Relationships Online.
2: You know what I think will be juicier? How women feel when they lose a good man.
1: That's better.
2: I ain't gonna lie.
1: So good.
2: Y'all need to really make a list about that.
0: Yes. All right, hey, go follow them. They're really good.
3: And that list gonna be long.
0: Love and Relationship Quotes. Go follow it online on Instagram. All right, it's Dee Dee in the morning.
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0: 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Hoppy Kercheval sits down with West Virginia coal miner and award-winning astrophotographer Dave Green. By day, Dave works in mine rescue. By night, he captures breathtaking images of deep space from some of West Virginia's most iconic landscapes.
1: Orion has been rising over Seneca Rocks for millions of years.
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1: It's Dee Dee in the morning. Good morning. Hi, guys. Let's just get into our $1,000 minute game. We're going to do that in the second. But according to this, how long do you guys, how many seconds do you think that you leave a piece of toast in the oven or the toaster and you think it's overdone? How long do you think it takes?
2: How long do you...
3: For it's overdone? Mm-hmm.
2: That's a funny question.
1: Y'all ever burnt toast?
3: Oh, yeah.
1: You eat it? You ever scrape it off?
3: You scrape it off, yeah.
1: You burn it and you see your last piece of bread. Yeah. You'd be like, let me just scrape it.
3: Let me go and scrape this off. Because I don't really like my bread to be a little crunchy anyway too. And everything. So, yeah, I just scrape it off.
1: Oh, really? So, how long you leave your toast in there?
3: Probably about 2 minutes.
1: Mm-hmm. What about you, Cruz?
2: 3 minutes.
1: Yeah, I don't know. They said 216 seconds and it's overdone. I ain't going to say
3: 260 seconds.
1: If you cook your toast for more than 216 seconds, now see, at 216 seconds, so at 122 seconds, I'm done counting.
3: So, yeah. So 66, that's 120.
1: Oh, he's trying to do some math in here.
2: What was it? How many total?
1: 216 seconds.
3: And then another 60, that's 180.
1: Hold
3: then
1: on,
3: another
1: this
3: 60, that's 240.
1: How many
3: did you say?
1: 216.
3: Yeah. So two minutes and 13 seconds.
2: It's 3 minutes, It's
1: all
2: almost
1: right,
2: 4 minutes.
1: Oh, God.
2: It's almost 4 minutes. It's almost 4 minutes.
4: You got the answers. We got that bread. $1,000 all for you with the $1,000 Minute Game. Exclusively on Dee Dee in the Morning.
3: You brought out a real calculator, though.
2: Well, yeah, I wasn't going to do that in my head.
1: How many minutes is it, fellas? I'll let y'all do it.
2: It's almost 4 minutes.
1: Okay.
3: Damn.
1: I don't know if I believe him. Anyway, let's get into the game. All right. Okay. You know what? I should have never done that. I know it, Trey. I'm just staying
2: at
1: it.
2: You set us up.
1: I don't know. Hey, good morning. Who's this?
5: This is Summer.
1: Hey, I love that name. Hey, Summer.
3: Come on, Summer.
5: Hey, y'all.
3: Summer got a nice voice.
6: For real. I know, I like that.
1: Summer, are you always cheerful and upbeat and everything? Because I feel like a name like Summer, you might as well be.
5: No, not always.
1: Oh, hell, you're right.
5: I wish I was.
1: Yeah, I know, and the sun ain't always shining,
5: No, we gotta have the rain to get to the sun.
1: Yep, you're right.
3: I bet Summer can't stand fall.
7: Shut up.
3: Summer, you married? You got kids?
5: Yes, married, got kids.
3: I know that's right. She happy marriage. That's what I'm talking about.
1: How long you been married?
5: How long? 21 years.
1: Huh?
5: No, 23 years. Sorry, 23 years.
2: Oh, my God.
1: You don't say, you sound so young, son.
2: I know you.
1: Mm-hmm. All right, well, here we go. We're going to spin this wheel, and wherever it lands is who's going to read the questions, and you could get a little extra money in our $1,000 minute game. Here we go.
4: DD.
8: J. Cruz. JJ from The Sip.
9: Trey G.
8: J. Cruz.
1: $10
8: bonus.
1: Jake, $10.
2: That's right, girl. So listen, I'm going to read you these questions. You don't know the answer. Say pass. Save time. You only got a minute. If I repeat it, you got to try again. It's that easy.
5: Okay.
2: You ready?
5: Okay. Ready.
2: Deep breath. Here we go. 3, 2, 1. Board games or video games?
5: Video.
2: Who on the morning show would you challenge in a game of spades?
5: Dee Dee.
2: Des Moines is the capital of what state?
5: Iowa.
2: Mm-hmm. Terrence Howard turned down playing which R&B legend in a movie?
5: A pass.
2: Janae Weary is the birth name of which female rapper?
5: Oh, Lord, pass.
2: Oh, which came first, Bugs Bunny or Mickey Mouse?
5: Mickey Mouse.
3: Come on now.
2: What's the third question I asked you?
5: Who would I play spades with in the morning show?
2: Who on the morning show used to work at an airport?
5: Dee Dee and Trey. Okay.
2: When someone texts you SMDH, what does that mean?
5: SMDH. Shake my head something. I don't know.
2: Spell kaleidoscope.
5: Oof. Oh, Lord. K A L I O D.
1: So are we giving her shaking my damn hand or no?
3: I say yes.
2: I say give it to her.
1: All right, we're going
2: to
1: give you that one, they said, because you were close enough.
2: You got it.
5: Okay,
1: all right, so you got 6 out of 10.
3: Yep.
1: 6 out of 10. Here's what you missed. You missed this one. Terrence Howard turned down playing which R&B legend? Marvin Gaye, Smokey Robinson.
5: Ooh.
1: Yeah, both of them. Janae Weary is the birth name of which female rapper? Sexy Red.
10: Sexy.
1: Mm-hmm. The third question that J. Cruz asked, the third question was, Des Moines is the capital of what state?
5: Okay.
1: And then Kaleidoscope is K-A-L-E-I. I-D-O-S-C-O-P-E.
5: You know, I've been studying my words to get them right, but whenever y'all ask me, but I didn't figure it was going to be that one.
1: That's pretty scary. Yeah. Listen, you got 6 out of 10. Yeah, $10.
3: That's a scary one.
1: $10 every correct answer. That's $60. Plus, you got an extra 10 when you spun that wheel. $70 coming to you.
5: Thank you.
1: $70. Do me a favor. Tell everybody the show that gave you a shot at that $1,000 minute game.
5: Dee Dee in the morning.

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7: Good morning. Here's your traffic update. In Fayette County, there's a tree on the roadway on West Virginia 41 at mile marker 1.2. In Kanawha County, a tree on the roadway on West Virginia 4, 12,000 Elk River Road North in Clendenin. And in Jackson County, ditch cleaning operation on I-77 South and North from mile marker 154 to mile marker 155 past Ravenswood. Drive safely. I'm Chapel in the WCHS Network Traffic Studio.
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1: On Dee Dee in the morning.
0: Hey, Val.
3: Hey, Dee Dee. Hey, y'all.
0: Val hit us up and she said she wanted to make her coworker mad. What you gonna tell her?
3: See, okay, my girlfriend, Lauren, she always talks about how she thinks that our boss, Miss Randall, is prejudiced.
0: Uh-huh.
3: So I want to make her mad
0: and
3: tell her that I overheard Miss Randall talking about her.
0: Okay.
3: Yeah. Ooh, yeah.
4: Hello?
3: Hey, girl, it's Val.
4: Hey, what's going on, girl? What you doing?
3: Listen, I got something real quick to tell you, and you're not going to like this. And you know what? You were right about Miss Randall. You were right, because I was coming from the bathroom, and I overheard her talking in the break room, and she was talking about you, girl.
4: Val, what'd she say about me?
3: Girl, she said that you were ghetto as hell, tacky, and rude customers. Wait a minute. She said that you reminded her of those ratchet Real Housewives of Atlanta, except they were a lot prettier and got better weaves.
4: What the f***? No, she
3: did
4: not say that. I remind her of the Real Housewives of Atlanta.
3: That wasn't all. I mean, she was like, oh, my gosh. She said her customer service skills are just atrocious. They're just atrocious.
4: Wait. Now, I have one of the highest sales at the company. Are you for real that I have bad customer service skills?
3: Said the customers hate you. The customers don't like you. Said, you know, you're just so rude and ghetto and tacky. Your name might as well be Shanaynay, but you act like a glorified ghetto Shinono.
4: Val, I'm glad you didn't say shit to that bitch, because I'm going to come up there myself. I'm going to show her a ghetto-ass bitch. How about that one, okay? Watch me walk up in that office space. I don't care if I lose my job. That's

0: that ass bitch. Oh, I'm going to show that bitch how good of my ass can be.
1: Okay. You on the Mad Minute? Miss Randall didn't talk about you, sweetie.
0: She didn't say it, girl. She didn't say it. Not this time, anyway. She didn't say it. Val, I'm going to come and get your ass. I'm taking you out for drinks. I'm sorry.
1: Y'all give it up for Val and Lauren.
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1: All right, listen, I have to have a conversation with all you men. Ladies, listen up. Men, listen up. They're talking about red flags that make men instantly unattractive.
2: Oh, instantly unattractive.
1: Instantly unattractive. Okay. Number one, most thing that'll make a man unattractive, fellas, not respecting a woman's boundaries.
3: Yeah, that's a big one.
2: Okay.
4: A little vice versa on that one, too, though.
1: Yeah. Oh, really? Okay. Yes. These are the red flags that women say make men instantly unattractive. Mm-hmm. Taking pride in not reading. They say that's a red flag and it's unattractive.
3: Taking pride in not reading.
1: Yeah, somebody be like, you know, I don't read no books. I ain't got to do that.
5: Yeah. I ain't read no book.
1: Right. A man who takes pride in not reading, they say that right there is instantly unattractive. I can agree with that.
3: No, I ain't got no time to read, baby.
1: Yeah, I can agree with that.
5: I get the audio book.
1: Yeah, I'm really serious. I always have this thing. I like a smart man anyway. I'm like, can you please be smart? Please. Always being on his phone, they say, is it instantly unattractive and a red flag for women.
3: What?
1: A man always on his phone?
3: Y'all got just, oh my. Y'all
4: so if you're in the entertainment business, you're trying to look for work. You got to talk to your agent, your manager. I mean, shows come up out the blue.
1: Okay, guess what? Okay, so then that's about 15 minutes you just told me. That's a 5-minute conversation with this one, a 5-minute conversation here, and a 5-minute. Uh-huh. We're done.
3: Well, in your opinion.
1: Okay, fine. Here's another one. They say this makes men unattractive, and they said being unable to respectfully disagree. I agree with that.
5: Yeah, for sure.
3: I can agree with that one. Once you start disrespecting, and you're doing too much.
1: Yeah, if you guys don't know how to respectfully disagree, like, do you guys like when people go, okay, we can agree to disagree.
5: Absolutely.
3: Yeah. Oh, that's my go-to.
1: I'm okay with that.
5: At some point.
3: I always say, hey, we go separate ways. We just go separate ways.
5: For real. Right?
1: Mm-hmm. Here's another one. This is unattractive, fellas. This is unattractive. They say instantly, women go, ugh. A man who only talks about money.
5: Mm-mm.
1: I agree with that. That's unattractive.
3: So y'all don't want a man that only talk about money. Y'all don't want a man that ain't got no money. What do y'all want?
5: The perfect man that doesn't exist, Trey.
3: I guess so.
5: That's what they want.
4: They're so damn picky.
5: I can't.
1: Okay.
5: That's why they single. By yourself. That's why they single.
3: You know what a man want?
5: What?
3: Peace.
5: That's it. And quiet. Yeah.
3: That's it.
1: Here's another one. Makes you guys unattractive. They said a man being insecure with his masculinity. Unattractive. Instantly.
3: Yeah.
1: Instantly.
3: Yeah. They become a little controlling.
5: Insecure.
1: Here's another one. Women said this. This is unattractive in a man. When we find out that a man is calling other women names behind their backs. That's unattractive. That's unattractive for a man to do that.
3: Here we go again, though. This is one of the ones. Mm. Now, I can't be too friendly, but I also can't talk about the girl behind her back. Which one do you want?
1: You can't talk about her behind your back, though.
3: Come on.
1: Right? When I see a man talk about another one behind her back, I'd be like, okay, you're not even good. That's not right.
4: Well, I'd be like, well, turn around then.
1: So I can talk to her. To her face. Another one, they said disrespecting service workers is a turnoff for women when we see men do that.
5: Yeah, trifling.
1: I agree with that.
3: Of course. That's anybody.
1: Mm-hmm. Lacking empathy. A man who lacks empathy, that's unattractive to a girl.
5: Yeah, you got like, something.
3: I agree with that.
5: You got feelings.
1: Here's another one. They said exhibiting aggressive behavior. A man who does that?
3: Yeah.
1: Not knowing how to hold a conversation.
3: Oh, that's
1: unattractive.
3: But some of the ladies be struggling with that too, though. Like,
5: they be big dummies too.
3: Oh, God. Mm-hmm.
5: Yeah, Trey. I got your back.
1: I love this one. This one is so real. And this ex-boyfriend of mine taught me about this. This is unattractive to a woman. They said this, a man not having a desire to improve is unattractive. I agree with that.
5: Stagnant.
3: Have some goals, fellas.
1: Yep.
5: That's right.
1: Another one, not valuing friendship with a woman, they say is unattractive.
3: Not valuing
1: friendship with a woman. Meaning all y'all think a woman is for is just we got to get together. You can't have a real relationship friendship with a woman.
5: Baby.
4: Yeah, you can, but
5: who wants to?
4: It's time to have some fun.
1: Okay. And then finally, they say this is unattractive in a man. They said instantly it makes a man unattractive, belittling people who look different.
3: I agree with that. That's mean.
1: Yeah, that's mean spirited.
5: That's crazy.
3: Yeah, that's just mean. Yeah.
1: So there you go.
3: I can agree with some of them.
1: I can agree with almost all of them, Trey. You want to agree to disagree right now?
3: No.
1: All right.
3: No, I'm right, you wrong.
1: Oh, damn.
3: Into the break.
5: I like that. Nah. Go to commercial.
4: It's DD in the morning.
1: All right.
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0: accidents happening. What you got?
1: Good morning. Here's your traffic update. In Fayette County, there's a tree on the roadway on West Virginia 41 at mile marker 1.2. In Kanawha County, a tree on the roadway on West Virginia 4, 12,000 Elk River Road North in Clendenin. And in Jackson County, ditch cleaning operation on I-77 South and North from mile marker 154 to mile marker 155 past Ravenswood. Drive safely. I'm Chapel in the WCHS Network Traffic Studio.
0: Here's what's trending in the 304. What up, guys? Here's what's trending in the 304. What up, guys?
2: Good morning with your news headlines. I'm Daniel Woods. 300 motorcyclists will be getting back on the road this morning as part of the 38th annual Run for the Wall. They stopped in Nitro on Wednesday evening. And route coordinator Jim McDonough says Nitro and Hurricane were an important stop along the way.
3: Talk about this town or Hurricane. When we come out here, the people are so warm, so very giving. And I just love this old town feel.
2: The Run for the Wall will end this weekend in Washington, D.C. with a wreath-laying ceremony at the Tomb of the Unknown Soldier at Arlington National Cemetery. A woman is dead after being struck by a vehicle on the West Virginia Turnpike in Charleston Wednesday morning. State police said that collision happened in the southbound lanes of I-77 near McCorkle Avenue just before 6:40 in the morning. That woman was identified as Denise West, age 54, of Charleston. She died at the scene. And the Kanawha Valley is recovering from severe weather that rolled through the area on Wednesday. Over 1,800 outages reported, according to Appalachian Power's map. You can read more at WCHSnetwork.com. With your news headlines, I'm Daniel Woods. Good morning. With your sports update, I'm Daniel Woods. The Cincinnati Reds walk out of Philadelphia with a series win 9-4. The win in the final game against the Phillies as 15 Reds hits led the way. Sal Stewart 4-for-5 at the dish. 3 runs scored, 2 runs driven in, including his 12th home run of the season, a 2-run shot in the 9th inning. Nathaniel Lowe with a big day as well, 2-for-5 at the plate, driving in 3. Andrew Abbott gets the win, going 5 1/3 on the mound, allowing 2 runs and striking out 3. The back end of the Cincinnati bullpen was strong in the 7th, 8th, and 9th, throwing 3 scoreless innings. The Reds are back on Friday after an off day Thursday to start a new series against the St. Louis Cardinals at Great American Ballpark. First pitch 6:40 on 580 WCH. In high school baseball, George Washington is the first team in Class Quad A South Region to qualify for the state tournament, beating Huntington 11-1 in regional play on Wednesday. Find scores and schedules for every regional tournament across the state at WVMetroNews.com. 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

0: every weekday, 10:20 a.m. to 1:20 p.m. Logan Scott's dropping the Cary Law Office's keyword of the day. Then listen to the Woody Wood Show from 3 to 7. And when you hear the Cary Law Office jet to Miami takeoff, don't play with it. 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
1: Hey, it's DeeDee in the Morning along with J. Cruz, also Trey G, and comedian J.J. Williamson.
2: Uh-huh.
1: Also known as J.J. from the Sip to
2: Please.
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3: You know everybody been waiting on that baby, man. I mean it like ever since baby on baby drop, man.
4: Ever
3: like,
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3: Ain't nobody drops. Let's go.

0: like this for like, you know, the sophisticated ratchet, you know. The ones that go to work by day then, you know, dance in the mirror by night.
1: Ha, I needed some

0: 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It's Dee Dee in the morning on 107.3 The Beat.
1: Well, good morning. It's Dee Dee in the morning, and I got to talk to you guys about something. I need everyone to gather around. JJ, come over here. Right, put the bell down.
2: No.
1: J. Cruz, take off some of that jewelry.
2: No.
1: And Trey.
3: Take it off.
1: And Trey, come over here and pay attention here. Put your glasses on. listen, Shannon Sharp says something, and it's been on my mind ever since I heard it.
2: Yeah. Mm.
1: And Shannon Sharp, this is a man who has been in trouble many times now with... We heard him where he was having sex with somebody. What was her name? Michelle. And then
2: Michelle.
1: He had the young girl hook up going, Shannon. Remember the one who was like...
2: Yeah, she got paid.
1: Yeah, she got paid.
2: She got paid, paid too.
1: But we see now what Shannon's problem is. I want y'all to take a listen to Shannon Sharp talk about how far he has gone for that good stuff from a girl.
4: Mm-mm. What's the furthest distance you've traveled to smash, and how did you make sure you were ready to perform when you got there? I flew from Atlanta, Georgia... to Rome.
5: Jesus Christ! Hold on, she was with you or she was in Rome already?
4: She was in Rome.
5: Damn!
2: Wow. That's a long, boy, man.
1: Yeah, so I wanted to know how far you guys have traveled to get some of that good stuff.
2: What business is that of yours?
6: Yours, anyway.
1: I just wanted to know. I'm curious about how far people will go. I mean...
2: Nosy.
1: Yeah, I'm

0: gonna go on and put it out there about my husband. You know, when we met.
1: Oh, you, yeah.
0: When we met.
1: You took that long ride.
0: No, well, hold on.
2: Hold on. You had that long ride.
0: She took y'all that so long ride. Y'all so stupid.
2: Hey, look. I mean, she drove all the way to the top.
0: No. He drove. Now, let me tell you what it was. Okay. It was long distance when we met. When we met, he was living in Iowa.
1: Correct.
0: And so what he would do is sometimes on the weekends, he would drive from Iowa to come visit me.
1: Damn.
0: Yeah. What? He would come and visit from
1: I'm talking about make you want to hop in that ride.
0: Now, and what I did do though, now I did do this.
1: Yeah.
0: When he said he was wanting to move back, I said, you know what? I flew up there and rode in a U-Haul with him in that bumpy ass ride back with him. I did do that.
2: Now, that's love right there.
0: But nonetheless, he would drive to see me on the weekends.
2: Damn. Oh, wait a minute. On the weekends?
0: Yeah, and it would be like at least, I think it was about a 14-hour drive or more.
1: Damn.
2: But not every weekend.
0: Not every weekend.
2: Okay.
0: Well, no. I mean, I'm decent. I ain't.
1: Yeah. I'm about to say it. Wait, hold on.
2: I was like, boy, you cold with it.
1: Diddy got that 14-hour.
0: No, not at all. Not at all. I can admit, no, I don't.
3: No.
0: I'm very honest about who I am. Right. I don't have that.
1: What am I?
0: Yeah. I always say Diddy got that party. No, I don't. I always say this about my mom. I go, my mom had five kids and my stepfather's married her. I said, my mother got that good. Clearly, I didn't get it.
1: Come on.
0: I don't know.
1: Come on.
3: I can't believe in you.
2: Yeah.
0: I think, yeah.
2: No, you ain't get it.
0: I didn't get it. Okay, no. JJ, how far have you driven, though, for real?
2: On the for real, maybe 2 hours.
0: You drove 2 hours before?
2: I maybe drove 2 hours before.
0: Because you really liked it. You're like,
2: yeah,
0: I really liked it.
2: Yeah, I need to go on. And this ain't, it wasn't for a show either. I was like, yeah, I'm off this weekend. You say you need your grad cut? All right, here I come.
0: Cruz, the farthest you've traveled to get some of that.
3: I was literally looking through my history to try to remember. It was this one girl. I can't remember her name, but I drove like an hour and 45 minutes, but it was worth it.
0: Mm. Yeah, you really liked her like
3: that.
0: Yeah,
3: a little fling. Yeah.
0: You had a little fling going.
3: She was nasty. She was a little older than me. She taught me a lot. So I used to drive that hour and 45 faithfully to go learn.
0: Damn. He said faithfully.
3: Shorty knew what she was doing.
0: Oh, wow.
2: Hey.
0: That's nice.
3: I used to come home lit.
0: Oh, nice.
3: Yeah.
0: Yeah, and happy and euphoric, huh?
3: Yeah. And then I used to use what I learned with her on other girls, and they made me even a better lover. It was crazy.
0: Oh, wow. Okay. Yeah. Mm-hmm. Cruz is saying.
2: Well, don't blush, though.
0: Trey, what's the farthest you've traveled to get some of that good goo? Hey, hold on a second. Don't you say from Pleasant Grove to Oak Cliff. And I'm
2: right. And there ain't but two stop signs.
1: I done made that drive plenty of times. You hear me? But no. For my birthday, I actually went to San Antonio.
0: Oh,
1: and, you know, I'm from Texas. So, you know, in Texas, them cities are
0: spaced out.
1: Oh, my God. They so far apart because the state's so big. I done drove about 4 hours.
0: Dang.
1: I drove about four hours to link up with
0: something. Oh, wow.
1: I drove about 4 hours to get up with something.
0: He said to link up with something.
1: Yeah, we had more than just tacos.
2: Have you ever...
1: I'm talking about
2: Trey, have you ever drove them 4 hours and turned right back around that night?
1: Oh, no, I ain't never did no turnaround.
2: Yeah, I ain't never did.
0: Trey went to sleep.
1: Yeah. Hey, I got my spend the night, baby.
0: Trey, they spooned.
2: Trey, like, I'm going to be here when you get out of work.
1: Yeah. What the Riverwalk look like, you see?
2: Yeah.
0: All right. I want to know
2: what's your Wi-Fi?
0: I want to know. And you can remain anonymous.
2: Come on, please. This is going to be fun.
0: All right. What's the farthest you've traveled to hook up, link up, get that good, spend the night?
3: You're nasty.
0: Do the nasty.
3: You're nasty.
0: Do all of that. How far or the farthest that you traveled, and be honest and remain anonymous? We don't even need to know your name.
2: I just need you to
0: tell me the truth. You didn't flew, ladies. You know you didn't flew somewhere.
2: Stop playing.
0: Uh-oh. Right. Tell us how far you flew. Because Shannon Sharp said he flew from Atlanta to Rome.
1: Well, Young Miami said you ain't got flewed out before.
0: Yeah, you did. So let us know right now. You can remain anonymous. The farthest you've traveled to get some of that good, hit us up at 833-TALK-TO-DEEDEE.
2: That's 833-825-5233.
0: It's DeeDee in the morning.
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1: All righty, so Shannon Sharp got everybody to thinking, you know, how far you didn't travel to try to get some of that good link up with somebody. Let me see. JJ said you drove what? How far?
2: About two hours
1: for him.
2: Yeah.
1: Cruz drove about an hour and 45 minutes to link up with an older lady who taught him a lot.
3: Jeez. Yeah, buddy.
1: Yep. She's helped him become a great Latin lover, I guess.
4: That's right.
1: And then Trey G said he drove 4 hours.
2: Four hours, 17 minutes.
1: Matter of fact, and he said he drove them 4 hours, stayed and spooned with this chick. So we want to know how far. My husband drove all the way from Iowa. That's all I can tell you. He drove from Iowa. Hey, good morning. Is this Mel?
5: This is Mel.
1: Mel, come on. What's the farthest you traveled to get some of that, you know, that good to link up with somebody?
5: Oak Cliff, Texas to Tampa, Florida to pick up my wife. We did the U-Haul thing.
1: Oh.
5: I first became acquainted with my wife in the 7th grade at O.W. Holmes. We never had any relationships, any girlfriend, boyfriend, any contacts. But eventually we came back together. She was working in Tampa.
1: Uh-huh.
5: So I went and got her.
1: Yep. You said y'all became acquainted, though, when you were in the 7th grade.
2: Yeah, you did.
5: Yeah, I knew that's when we first met.
1: Mm-hmm.
2: Hey, big dog. So that's why Disney World was saved in your phone so many times.
5: Nah, I never been to Disney. I never played no games. I didn't even go to recess.
2: I ain't no game player.
1: Hold on a second, man. You didn't even go to recess?
5: I didn't even go to recess.
1: Okay,
5: I don't know.
3: He was always an adult. Right, you've never been a kid.
1: Bye, Mel. Thank you.
2: Now, look, I ain't nothing to me. I'm going to go outside.
1: Yeah, you look at JJ. JJ just said, I'm going to go to recess.
2: I'm going to recess. And we just ate too?
3: My man talking like he was born at 34 years old with a job.
1: Here is John Doe. John Doe, we're talking about the farthest you've traveled to get some of them, you know, to link up with somebody, get the good. What was it?
6: My car, 4 hours from Los Angeles to Vegas.
1: Hold on a second. You went from Los Angeles to Vegas.
3: Dang.
6: Oh, yeah. It was worth it.
1: It was worth it.
2: Are y'all still together like to this day, or did y'all like, you know?
6: No, we was never together. She was dating a high profile athlete and he had to die in the city. So she flew out there and I drove. And
3: so you smashed a ball player's girl?
1: Okay, King!
3: For a long time.
1: Go ahead, John Doe said for a long time.
3: My man said, what?
1: Well, damn.
6: Years, I mean, like for years.
1: Yeah. Was she good, though, John Doe? Was she good?
6: Oh, yeah. Top three of all time.
1: Top three of all time? Damn.
2: Why you let top three go?
3: Yeah, that's a great question.
6: She was dating a pro athlete.
1: Yeah, and he had-

0: all that money, probably. Yeah. Yeah. All right. All right. Thank you. Thank you very much for your call and your honesty, John Doe.
1: All right. You guys. You guys are fun every day. I love talking to you.
0: Thank you. We appreciate you. Thank you. Here is this Amar? Amir? Who is this?
2: Amar.
3: Hey.
0: All right. Amar. I know you've traveled. You didn't travel, right, to link up with somebody. How far did you go?
2: I went from Virginia to Maine.
4: Damn.
5: Virginia to Maine?
4: Wait a minute now. You found something in Maine?
2: Online, it went to Maine for it, so I need a vacation.
0: Oh, so you needed a vacation. So you traveled all up to Maine to see this woman. Was it worth it, though, Amar?
2: Every experience is worth it. If I put my time and effort into it, it's worth it to me.
0: Okay.
4: Come on now. He said from Maine to Spain, if I got to do my thing, it's going to be down.
0: All right. And so how long did you make that drive? You did it once or you did it several times?
2: Well, here it is. After that, when I came back, I had another, date situation, and I wound up marrying a woman after that. So
0: you didn't have to travel anymore, huh?
2: No more traveling.
4: Yeah. He said, hang my jersey up in the rafters.
0: Yeah, right. That's really nice. Thank you, Amar. I appreciate you, all right? Here is Amber. Amber, come on. We're talking about this. The farthest you've traveled to link up with somebody, what was it?
6: Okay, so really it's about 2.5 hours going, and I did that turnaround like JJ was talking about, so it's 2.5 hours.
0: Wait, Amber.
4: It's not like that turnaround.
0: Amber, hold on a second. Amber was going there for one thing only.
6: I had one thing on my mind, and he knew what time it was. Like she said, when I come in the door, drop them drawers, and then it was time to go.
0: Damn. All right, Amber. And it was worth it, though? You would drive that all the time. How often did you drive it?
6: I did. What I used to do, like, I would work during the week, so I would be off on the weekend. So Friday night, I would get off. Saturday night, I'm on my way to Louisiana, and then I was coming right back because I had stuff I had to do.
4: Damn. Amber.
0: Boy, Amber went down there for that one thing.
4: Amber got that Amber alert. you know how geeked up you got
6: to
4: be?
6: I love y'all so much. I just want to say I love y'all so much.
4: Hey,
0: thank you,
4: thank
0: you very much.
6: If you do need a girlfriend, I'm single.
4: Hey, Trey.
5: I ain't 2 hours away. I'll tell you that right now.
6: That's what I'm saying. Take me around your neck of the woods.
0: She said, take me through that.
4: Let me be your tour guide. Follow me on Instagram. I got you, bro. And then she's going to get in the car. I say, where we going, twin?
0: All right, we want to know the farthest you've traveled to get some of that good to link up with somebody, all right? 833-TALK-TO-DEEDEE.
4: That's 833-825-5233.
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0: 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What you got?
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1: Good morning. Here's your traffic update. Congestion and delays on I-64 East at mile marker 58 at Virginia Street. In Putnam County, a vehicle crash on West Virginia 817, 2000 Winfield Road. There's a tree on the power lines in Kanawha County on Honaker Drive and Sissonville Drive. And in Putnam County, mowing operation on US 35 North from I-64 to mile marker 1. I'm Chapel in the WCHS Network Traffic Studio.
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0: Dub V. Wake up. It's Dee Dee in the morning on 107.3 The Beat. It's Dee Dee in the morning. All right. We were talking about Shannon Sharpe. Shannon Sharpe was on with Ocho Cinco.
1: Yeah.
0: And they were having a conversation about driving to meet up with a woman in exchange for sex.
1: Yeah, basically.
0: Well, I shouldn't say exchange. It's just sex.
1: Have sex.
0: Okay. Take a listen at this.
2: What's the furthest distance you've traveled to smash, and how did you make sure you were ready to perform when you got there? I flew from Atlanta, Georgia to Rome.
3: Jesus Christ! Hold on, she was with you or she was in Rome already?
2: She was in Rome.
3: Damn!
0: Jeez. Man. So he flew that far. So we want to know, how far did you go, all right? Here is, I think it's LaTosha. Hey, LaTosha.
4: Hey.
0: Hey, okay, listen, the farthest. I mean, really, think about it. The farthest you traveled to link up with somebody, what was it?
4: I flew a total of 14 hours to Accra, Ghana in Africa.
0: Huh?
5: Wow.
0: In
5: Africa?
0: Girl, I know you didn't go meet
4: Africa.
0: A prince.
4: Girl.
5: Oh, wow.
4: This is after talking for a year. We got married, and we've been married for 7 years, 2 kids.
0: That's beautiful.
5: That's a happy ending.
0: That's beautiful. That's right. But you drove 14. How'd y'all meet? You met online or something?
4: No, I flew. I flew 14 hours.
1: Yeah. 14 hours. Yeah.
0: Okay, but wait a minute. How'd you meet?
4: Yeah. So I don't know how he came through my news feed on Facebook, but I kind of stalked his page for like a week, and then I sent them a message, and he responded like a week later, and we just started talking from there.
5: She said the magic words?
0: Yeah, and you flew 14 hours, and I take it once you got there, it was worth it then, huh?
1: I'll tell you, she was like, whatever you like.
4: Once I got there, we got married the first time I flew there.
0: Damn.
1: Wow.
0: Tasha, I know your family thought you were crazy, didn't they?
4: They did, and now they say that I'm lucky. So he's amazing. It was worth it. I'll do it again.
0: Good for you. Thank you very much for your call.
5: I got her, Prince.
0: I know it. I love it. Thank you very, very much. Here is Nina. Hey, Nina, we're talking about the farthest you've traveled, you know, to link up with somebody, get that good, you know, that still too.
5: All right.
0: What? how far you travel or they travel?
6: Well, I used to live in New York, and I traveled to Trinidad and Tobago to meet my current husband. Hello.
0: Hello.
5: She said, look, by boat, by train, by any means necessary.
0: Bus, taxi,
5: canoe.
6: And we just celebrated our 19th anniversary. Okay?
0: Dang. Congratulations.
1: Yeah, that's real love right there.
0: That's congratulations.
1: She said, I dog paddle. Float. I use the canoe that Tom Hanks had in Castaway.
5: Wilson!
0: Hold on, JJ. She went through all of that to get there. Damn.
1: Sheesh.
0: Well, thank you. I'm glad. And you guys are together to this day, you said, huh?
6: Yes, we are.
0: Yeah, that's beautiful. That's beautiful. Thank you very much for your call. All right.
6: You're welcome. All right. Have a blessed day.
0: You too. Damn, I know her arms tired from swimming.
1: Shut up. And shoulders big.
0: But JJ said a canoe. Okay. Hey, good morning. Is this Ryan?
7: Yes, ma'am, it is. How you doing?
0: Oh, yes, sir. I'm doing good. I love when people say, yes, ma'am. Hey, Ryan, we're talking about the farthest you traveled to get, you know, to link up with somebody. What was it?
7: So, I met my wife in eighth grade. And then around sophomore year, about right before Christmas, I walked 2.5 miles for the first time. And then I had to walk 2.5 miles back home afterwards.
5: Damn. That's dedication. Damn.
0: Wait, hold on a second. Let me hear this one more time. You walked.
7: Yes, man. It was sophomore year. I didn't have no car. It was sophomore year, you know.
0: Mm-hmm.
7: And I walked, and then by senior year, I started stealing my mama's car to go get it. So.
0: Oh, nice. I know. That's right. That's right.
5: Yeah. Yeah. Love, bro.
0: All right, hold on a second, Ryan. Let me do a disclaimer to kids. Don't listen to Uncle Ryan, okay? If you're in school, study hard. You worry about sex and things like that later in life, okay? Yeah. Ryan, I had to throw that out for you, okay?
7: Yeah, I'll tell you what, though. Now it's hard for me to even get up the stairs for it now, man.
0: Damn.
5: Facts.
7: 15 years, bro. I'm like, man, we just stay down here in the living room. We'll be all right.
0: Wow.
5: I ain't going to lie. I'm walking 2.5 hours to anybody's house. Baby, can I take a shower when
0: I get
5: really?
0: There? Real. Thank you, Ryan. Thank you for your call. Yep.
1: I'll be like, get off me right now. You don't smell me?
0: And your legs tired. You got a cramp.
1: Hey, come hit my back.
0: Hey, listen, we appreciate all the calls this morning. This is a lot of fun. You know what?
5: Yes.
0: We
5: got to
0: start prefacing some of our conversations with adult conversations.
5: Come on, let's do it.
0: Because, I mean, some of the stuff we saying, I know.
5: Grown folks got to talk, though.
0: Yeah, grown folks conversation. Yeah. Hey, listen, if you couldn't get through on the phone lines, you still want to tell us how far you actually traveled to get that good. Hit me up at Dee Dee in the morning.

0: Thanks for starting your day with Dee Dee in the morning.
1: Hey, good morning. Dee Dee in the morning. Looking for, let me see, who right now? Oh, come Jay Cruz. He said, I heard you were home with the kids for the first time in a long time.
2: No, that's not true. But okay. Listen, yes, I was home with the kids. And I love capturing moments with my fam.
3: Right.
2: You know, not everybody wants to participate all the time, but sometimes baby Luna always is down to do something with daddy. And we got some moments with Luna. It's a new segment. Y'all ready?
4: Let's do it.
2: Come on. Y'all ready?
4: Yeah. We ready.
2: All right. Let's go. Okay. Anyway, so in the first clip, you're going to hear me and baby Luna playing hide and seek. Pay attention. It's a lot of fun.
5: You need some what?
6: I need some buck.
5: You need some buck?
6: No, I need some buck.
5: Oh, something to block you? Mm-hmm. What are we playing?
6: Hide and seek.
5: Hide and seek. Okay.
6: You block this.
5: You going to show me where you hide?
6: I need blocks. No, I'm the block shopping here.
5: Right there? Okay.
6: I mean this.
5: Okay. Is that blocking you good?
6: Mm-hmm.
5: All right.

0: I'm gonna go count, and then I'll go look. I'm gonna look for you. 1, 2, 3, 4, 5, 6, 7, 8, 9, 10, 11, 12, 13, 14, 15, 16, 17, 18, 19, 20, 21, 22, 23, 24, 25. Ready or not ready, not here I come. Yeah, we play some hide and seek. Where could Aluna be? Man. Did I just hear something? Hold on a second. Wait a minute. She under the bed? There she... Luna, I'm supposed to find you.
1: Okay.
0: You gonna go back and hide?
1: Yeah.
0: Okay, pretend like I didn't see you. Yo, I don't know where she at. Is she behind... she behind the curtain? No. I heard that. I don't know what that... Is she under the bed? No. Is she, Is she hiding in the ceiling? Oh, my God. Wait, let me look. Oh, she was under the covers. I found you. Whose turn?
1: It's yours.
0: You count. I hide.
1: Go hide.
0: Okay, count.
1: Behind the mirror.
0: Where? You want me to hide right there?
1: Yeah.
0: I'm not going to tell you where I'm hiding.
1: In the mirror.
0: I'm not telling you where I'm hiding.
1: No, it isn't.
0: You ready?
1: Yeah. I'm counting in here.
0: All right, count.
1: 1, 2, 3, 4, 5, 6, 7, 8, 9, 10. Here I come. I like it.
2: Oh,
3: man. Oh, that is so cute.
2: That was
3: moments
2: amazing.
3: With Luna.
2: That was amazing.
3: Okay, I'm curious. Is she going, achoo, like she's,
0: yes.
3: She's sneezing?
0: Because here's the thing. Every time she hides, she waits no less than 2.2 seconds to tell you where she is.
3: Right.
0: Because she don't want to stay in there long.
3: I see. I like her at you, though.
2: She can't stay quiet like her daddy. She get there from your side of the family, I'm telling you.
0: You know what, Trey? You know we will.
2: There from your side of the family.
4: If y'all ever got to hide from an intruder, y'all going to get caught.
3: Yeah. Yeah, because she's going to go at you.
4: We in here.
3: Hey, but
0: she's
3: I love...
0: Not, she's not getting the concert.
3: I got to be honest with you. How old is she now?
0: 3.
3: Okay, I got to give her credit. I love the fact that she could count. Yep, she was counting.
2: Yep. Yep.
3: And she said 5. And then she said 6. And this is my favorite. 7.
2: Uh-oh,
3: I said,
2: 7.
3: And I like that 7.
4: Yeah, I ain't know a B was in there.
3: Me either. But I like
4: 7.
3: It. 7. So I just love that. I just love the 7.
4: 7.
0: Speaking
4: 7.
0: Of love, I got more audio clips of her talking about you 20. I don't know what it is. She is absolutely obsessed with you, Dee Dee.
3: Really?
0: Like in the car, when you laugh, she wants to know why you're laughing, if you sound upset. She doesn't like it when me and you get into it.
3: She's
0: like,
3: you must go home and talk about Dee Dee a lot. She's like, oh, Dee Dee.
0: I say the most wonderful things about you when
3: don't.
0: I go
3: no,
0: home.
3: You don't. Yeah. No, you don't. That's
2: I
3: why do. She hears that name a lot.
2: See, there it is. Don't set yourself
0: promise,
2: up.
0: I promise.
3: All right.
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8: Thanks for starting your day with Dee Dee in the morning. Your beat traffic is driven by City National Bank. All right, so we got to find out, any delays or accidents happening? What you got?
9: Good morning. Here's your traffic update. In Putnam County, a vehicle crash on County Route 35 over 16, Washington Street and Rockwood Drive. In Kanawha County, a dead animal in the roadway on I-77 South at mile marker 102 at Westmoreland Road. In Kanawha County, a vehicle crash on U.S. 60 East at mile marker 10, and congestion and delays on I-64 East at mile marker 58 at Virginia Street. I'm Chapel in the WCHS Network Traffic Studio.
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1: Good morning with your news headlines. I'm Daniel Woods. 300 motorcyclists will be getting back on the road this morning as part of the 38th annual Run for the Wall. They stopped in Nitro on Wednesday evening. And route coordinator Jim McDonough says Nitro and Hurricane were an important stop along the way.
2: Talk about this town or Hurricane. When we come out here, the people are so warm, so very giving. And I just love this old town feel.
1: The Run for the Wall will end this weekend in Washington, D.C. with a wreath-laying ceremony at the Tomb of the Unknown Soldier at Arlington National Cemetery. A woman is dead after being struck by a vehicle on the West Virginia Turnpike in Charleston Wednesday morning. State police said that collision happened in the southbound lanes of I-77 near McCorkle Avenue just before 6:40 in the morning. That woman was identified as Denise West, age 54, of Charleston. She died at the scene. And the Kanawha Valley is recovering from severe weather that rolled through the area on Wednesday. Over 1,800 outages reported, according to Appalachian Power's map. You can read more at WCHSnetwork.com. With your news headlines, I'm Daniel Woods. Good morning. With your sports update, I'm Daniel Woods. The Cincinnati Reds walk out of Philadelphia with a series win 9-4. The win in the final game against the Phillies as 15 Reds hits led the way. Sal Stewart 4-for-5 at the dish. 3 runs scored, 2 runs driven in, including his 12th home run of the season, a 2-run shot in the 9th inning. Nathaniel Lowe with a big day as well, 2-for-5 at the plate, driving in 3. Andrew Abbott gets the win, going 5 1/3 on the mound, allowing 2 runs and striking out 3. The back end of the Cincinnati bullpen was strong in the 7th, 8th, and 9th, throwing 3 scoreless innings. The Reds are back on Friday after an off day Thursday to start a new series against the St. Louis Cardinals at Great American Ballpark. First pitch 6:40 on 580 WCH. In high school baseball, George Washington is the first team in Class Quad A South Region to qualify for the state tournament, beating Huntington 11-1 in regional play on Wednesday. Find scores and schedules for every regional tournament across the state at WVMetroNews.com. 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
1: And comedian JJ Williamson.
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1: 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All right, you guys, remember the Didi McGuire Foundation. 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
2: That's
1: all we need. $10.
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1: From everyone. 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Coming up, what age should someone have learned how to love? 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
3: That's 833-825-5233.
1: Asking what age should someone have learned how to love? What is your opinion this morning? All right, it's Didi.

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1: Good morning to you. Hi, it's Dee Dee in the Morning. I got J. Cruz with me, Trey G's with me.
2: What's the word?
1: And comedian J.J. Williamson.
3: I'm curious, would y'all rather be a dog or a mutt?
2: I'm already
1: okay,
2: a mutt.
1: All right, you know what?
3: See,
1: right.
3: I got too deep on y'all.
2: I'm already there.
1: Oh, yeah, that's so deep, I didn't even know how to answer. good morning. Listen, let's have a conversation.
3: Okay.
1: Let's have a conversation about the actor Clifton Powell.
3: Okay.
1: So the other day it came out, and he says, Clifton Powell says he's almost 70 years old. He said, I'm 69, and he said he's just starting to learn to love. If you missed it, take a listen.
4: My father was born in 1915, and his grandparents were slaves.
5: Mm-hmm.
4: So what I've learned is it's not your mother's fault. It's not your father's fault. It's not your fault. We were born into 450 years of post-slavery PTSD. I am 69, I'll be 70 in March. I've just learned how to love. Our parents didn't know how to love. Their parents didn't know how to love. And if I could say anybody maybe had an edge, it was the women. That's why I celebrate black women.
1: Mm-hmm.
2: Wow.
1: Hmm. Well, I got to be honest with him. They weren't celebrating you under them comments.
6: Oh, God.
3: Oh, hell
1: no.
3: They
1: did
3: not
1: celebrate him. They were like, well, he's headed to a nursing home. Hopefully, he'll find him a wife there.
3: There. While they play bingo.
1: Yeah, yeah. They were like insane that you're just now learning to love at 70.
2: Mm.
1: I'm curious about it then, guys. In your opinion, at what age should someone have learned to love?
3: Almost depends on your upbringing, you know, what your parents, taught you back in the day. And, you know, I mean, how soon you get mature.
1: Mm-hmm.
3: You know, I found love early in my life. I felt like I did, man.
1: I felt
3: like love. It could have been lust, but it felt like love in my college days and everything. So I learned how to love early.
1: Yeah.
3: I did.
1: Yeah. What
3: I
1: about
3: did.
1: You, Cruz?
2: Men shouldn't learn how to love in their 40s because
1: they shouldn't.
2: Not,
1: or they
2: should. Mm-hmm. You got to learn how to love at least by your 40s. And when I mean love, I mean being able to stay loyal to a woman and whatever.
3: Yeah.
2: Because if it's past your 40s, what's the point? Women are just going to give up on us.
1: Mm-hmm.
2: If they got to wait till we're 60 for us to be ready, they're going to give up.
1: He's
3: 70.
2: Stop. Stop telling women this. They're going to quit.
1: Yeah.
6: They're going to quit.
1: I know it. Trey?
6: Honestly, I would say once you exit your 20s, you should at least know your love language, how you receive love, and how you give love.
3: Mm-hmm.
6: You know what I'm saying? You should at least know that once you exit your 20s. But it's different for everybody.
3: Everybody, I
6: will say that, too. It's different for everybody.
1: Hold on a second. Trey get on my nerve, because, you know, there's some girl listening right now going, oh, Trey. You heard what Trey said.
6: I said should. Now,
1: yeah, I hear you.
6: A lot of the
3: times. What's his Instagram?
6: a lot of the times, it still be kind of like, you know, trial and error.
1: Yeah.
6: But, you know, after 20, it's time to start trying to figure out some
1: See, I'm with Cruz on this. I'm with Cruz on this. I think 40. By the time you're 40 years old,
3: 40?
1: you gotta know how to love. What real love is?
2: Yeah.
1: I'm with Cruz on that.
2: And Trey, everybody's different. You might meet a 20-year-old that is right, but I do 100% disagree with you. I do not feel like in your 20s. We even live longer than we used to.
1: Okay.
2: Like, there's no way.
6: I didn't say in your 20s. I said after your 20s.
1: I was 15, thought I was in love.
3: Yeah.
1: Now, I was 15 years old and thought I was in love.
2: That's not love.
3: Yeah.
1: But...
3: Cause I was 15, I thought I was in love. I knew I was in the way. I thought I was in love because I stole my mama necklace from a girl.
2: That's stupidity.
3: It's something.
1: No, but I mean, you know, the levels of love, and as you get older, is what I'm saying. So at 15, I really did think that I was experiencing something, and I didn't know I was just lusting after a little boy. But I want to know this, you guys. What, in your opinion?
3: Yeah.
1: In your opinion, what age should someone have learned how to fall in love or how to love?
2: Mm.
1: Right? Both, men and women. At what age, by now, did you meet somebody, you go, now you should have at least learned how to love and fell in love with somebody. This man is 70, talking about he's just learning.
2: I feel like women have the capacity to love at any age, though.
1: Really?
2: I do. Now, too young, you will get bored of who you have. So I will say maybe in their 20s, I think women are ready, but men, definitely 40s.
1: What are your thoughts right now? We're talking about, in your opinion, what age should someone have learned how to love? Do you think it's going to be 70? Dudes, you lit guys.
3: Damn.
1: Fellas, saying that. Fellas, y'all just learning how to love at 70?
3: And if that's the case, I'm sorry for y'all.
1: Ladies, are you going to deal with a man who tells you, I ain't learned how to love and I'm going to learn at 70? Are you going to stay with him until he learns how to love?
2: Yeah.
1: Are you going
3: to
1: run?
3: So you mean tell me you're going to do 35 to 40 years of, I like her.
2: I like her.
6: A lot.
1: All right. We want to know at what age, y'all. Let us know right now. Hit us up at 833-TALK-TO-DEEDEE.
3: That's 833-825-5233.
1: Asking what age should someone have learned how to love? What is your opinion this morning, all right? Mm. It's DeeDee in the morning. Dub V, wake up. It's DeeDee in the morning on 107.3 The Beat. 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

0: for starting your day with Petey in the morning.
1: All right, so we were talking about the guy, the actor Clifton Powell said he's just now learning how to love at 70 almost.
2: Damn.
1: Yeah, he said he's 69 years old and he's just now learning how to love. And he blamed it on post-slavery PTSD.
3: Uh-oh. I can't.
1: Okay. So we want to know at what age should someone have learned how to love? Hey, D, what do you think? What age is that?
4: What's going on, guys? What's going on? First, I want to say congratulations. Y'all guys are awesome.
1: Thank you.
4: Like listening to y'all every morning.
1: Thank you.
4: Now, appreciate to go back to the topic on it, it's not like a person. I go back to what JJ said. It depends on how you was raised. Because at any point in time, you know what love is. The point is that I think a lot of people confuse in love with being with love. And see, there's a big difference because according to the law of opposites, if you can be in love, you can be out of love. And most times people, they fall in love. Well, in love is a situational type thing. It's not a holistic thing. So most men realize that in their 20s and 30s, that most of these girls, most women fall in love. They fall in love with
1: your
4: lifestyle.
1: Don't.
4: No. Men do too.
2: Yeah.
4: Men do fall in love because they fall in love with a woman's looks. But see, that's not loving a woman. They fall in love with a woman's sex. You know, women fall in love with a man's lifestyle or a man's financial status. You know, at any age. So the point is though that's not love.
1: Yeah.
4: That's not a holistic type of love.
1: And so at what age do you think they should have learned? At what age would someone as a human?
4: I'd say about 35. I'd say about 35. You pretty much know what love is and what love isn't.
1: All right, perfect. Thanks. D, thank you for your call. Here's Ashley. Ashley, we're trying to figure out in your opinion, what age should someone have learned how to love?
5: Hey, Dee. So I actually met my husband in high school. We met when we were 14 and 15, and we are still together today. So I would like to say that it is versatile. I think that depending on your environment, your love can start at a young age, but I also feel like, you know, some people, we know that the frontal lobe for men don't develop until they're 25. So really, we can't expect them to know and have those tools, but it is possible.
2: Women love to play with that. Men, frontal lobe don't develop until they're 25. Y'all love to play with us like this.
5: It's factual.
1: Ashley, they don't like us talking and playing with their lobe. So.
5: Exactly.
3: Can I ask you a question? Did you guys break up at all in between that time?
5: We did on my part because I had experienced that at such a young age. I was in a place where I wanted to kind of just explore myself and learn myself more outside of the relationship. But I'll tell you, that took 10 months and we were back together.
3: But you needed to learn how to love, right? So you took off 10 months to learn how to love. How old were you?
5: To understand myself, not necessarily to learn how to love, but I was 20 when I did that. Yeah, so understanding who I was.
3: I got you. I feel like women mature faster, 20s, in your 20s. I feel like that could happen for sure.
1: All right. Thank you. Thank you, Ashley. I appreciate your opinion and calling. Hey, good morning. Is this Gregory?
6: Yes, it is.
1: All right, Greg, listen, we're trying to figure this out. What age should someone have learned how to love? At what age?
6: It's a trick question.
1: Okay.
6: Because I think the majority of men, 51% or more, are ready to be loved at 20, right out of high school with their sweetheart. They just don't get the opportunity until they get older and women actually want them.
3: You want to be locked up with your sweetheart in your 20s?
6: Yeah. Absolutely.
3: Like, you think every man wants that?
6: I said 51% or greater, the majority.
3: The majority of men.
6: Okay. That's right.
1: I mean,
2: interesting. I love to see that study because I feel like it actually leans the other way.
3: Me too.
6: Well, the guys that work at Target don't get looked at until they get a job working corporate America making six figures.
3: I disagree with that.
2: Yeah, I would disagree with that. I'll say the guys at Amazon, they over here getting women like it ain't nothing.
3: I was bagging girls on bicycles. I didn't need a car or anything.
2: The Amazon warehouse workers, they knocking them down.
3: Yeah, for sure. I was broke getting them. Trust me, cuz.
6: Hold on. You talking style over substance. The majority of men are closer to playing Dungeons and Dragons and being gamer nerds than working at Amazon with three gold chains because they don't care about bills.
2: Not Dungeons and Dragons.
1: All right. Okay. All right. You know
2: that's
1: what?
2: An interesting perspective.
1: Yes, Gregory, thank you very much for your call and your opinion. I appreciate it. So this is the question this morning, everybody. In your opinion, at what age should someone have learned how to love? What age is it? Is it by the age of 8, 18, 27, 70.
2: 30. 47. 50. 55.
1: What age, all right? Let me know.
2: 45,
1: 47. Okay. 833-TALK-TO DeeDee.
7: That's 833-825-5233.
1: At what age does someone have learned how to love? Let us know, all right? It's DeeDee in the morning. 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

0: Good morning. Here's your traffic update. In Putnam County, a vehicle crash on West Virginia 817, 2000 Winfield Road in St. Albans Nitro. In Kanawha County, a vehicle crash on I-77 South at mile marker 100 at Leon Sullivan Way. In Kanawha County, a disabled vehicle on County Route 21, Sissonville Drive in Sissonville. And in Putnam County, a vehicle crash on County Route 35 over 16, Washington Street at Rockwood Drive. I'm Chapel in the WCHS Network Traffic Studio.
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0: Hefty Slider Bag. 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

0: say.
1: There's an old saying in Tennessee. I know it's in Texas, probably in Tennessee, that says, fool me once, shame on you. It fooled me. We can't get fooled again.

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1: All right, so we were talking about Clifton Powell, the actor. He basically said he learned how to love at the age of 70. Take a listen at what this man said, y'all. This is
2: what I've learned is it's not your mother's fault. It's not your father's fault. It's not your fault. We were born into 450 years of post-slavery PTSD. I am 69, I'll be 70 in March. I've just learned how to love. Our parents didn't know how to love. Their parents didn't know how to love. And if I could say anybody maybe had an edge, it was the women. That's why I celebrate black women.
1: Okay.
3: I get what he was saying, though. And he played by a different set of rules. He in Hollywood, all this.
1: Yeah.
4: Exactly.
1: All right. Well, let's see what everyone says. Here's a woman by the name of Dee Dee. Hello, Dee Dee.
5: Yes. Hi, Dee Dee.
1: Hey, sister.
4: Dee Dee, do you love me?
1: That's not my sister in name only. Sister. Hey, sis. Right. So listen, what do you think, Dee Dee? What is this? What age should a person have learned how to love? What do you think?
5: Love is an action, and I think it starts in our teenage years because we show up just to be googly eyes with the little neighborhood boy that is attractive, and we try to get his attention, and it don't cost you anything. You just be there. You just want to hurry up and get home from school, show up at the playground or at the meeting spot, and just, you know, that's that first love I think we experience, to be true love. It's no conditions. You just show up. It's an action.
3: So
5: you'd be glad to walk to the store, buy candy with them and all that.
3: Let me ask you this. I get that it starts like in your younger years, but what age do you like truly learn, like, okay, this is what I do like and this is what I don't like, this is what I'll accept and what I won't accept? What age do you think you start to actually like soak in that knowledge?
5: That's around 25 to 28. You start to get that true knowledge, and then you grow into it, because people come at you with all different kind of love expecting something. It's just so much, so you have to know where you love yourself, what your boundaries is, what you truly expect of somebody else to love you the way you want to love them.
6: So it starts in your 20s and ends by when? You should know fully by what age?
5: At 35, you should know.
1: No,
5: at 69, 70, just, you missed it all. Hey,
1: she said, hold on a second. She said you missed it all at 69 and 70.
4: You and look, if you 70 and you finally find love, where you going to enjoy that? On the porch?
3: Right?
1: Dee Dee.
5: At the big old house.
4: Big old house.
1: Thank you. Thank you very much, Dee Dee, for your call. We appreciate you listening. Here's T. Hey, T, in your opinion, at what age should someone have learned how to love?
7: Well, I think we all learn early, but I think by a certain age, probably in your mid-30s, you need to learn how to communicate love.
3: Facts.
7: I think that's what the issue is, how to communicate and how to receive love. And I think a lot of people don't understand what love languages is, and that's what the problem is, because I've had some folks tell me some silly stuff with their love language, and like, that's not one of them.
3: Like what, T? What have you heard is a silly love language?
7: I told somebody, so we was talking, and I said, well, my love languages are, you know, quality time and exchanging gifts.
3: Right.
7: Well, my love language is more than do on the grass. Like, what?
3: What?
7: That's all it is.
1: Okay.
3: Hey, T, I hope you ran away from
1: me. I'm going to say this, because I read the book, right? Everybody, there's a book, The Five Love Languages. The love languages are, thank you very much, T. The love languages are words of affirmation. There are some people who theirs is, you know, they want that, saying supportive things.
3: Yeah.
1: Acts of service is a love language.
3: Yeah.
1: Receiving gifts is a love language.
3: Like,
1: quality time is a love language.
3: Okay.
1: Physical touch is a love language.
3: Physical touch as well.
1: Which one are y'all? Which one is y'all's love language?
3: Mine is quality time, physical touch, and...
1: Damn, you want all five.
3: Well, no. That's one. Oh, that's
1: that
3: two,
1: was
3: two, really. Yo, quality time, physical touch.
1: Yeah, that's enough.
3: Oh, I thought you meant, because normally it's three.
1: Yeah, which one you want?
3: Normally there are three major ones for everybody.
1: Yeah, but which one?
3: I forgot the other one.
1: Yeah, okay.
3: Yeah.
1: What you want?
6: Gifts.
1: Receiving gifts is one of your love languages? JJ, what is yours?
4: Physical touch.
1: Physical touch is one of them?
4: Yes.
1: Anything else? Because Trey got about seven.
4: I'm telling you.
1: We only got five love languages. Trey got seven. You're
3: supposed to have three.
1: I'm messing with you, Trey.
3: Supposed to have three.
1: What you like?
4: I like for you to be comical.
1: All right. You know what?
3: Not comical.
1: That's not on the list. It's not on the list. Hey, good morning. Is this Shanika?
8: Yes.
1: Hey, Shanika, what do you think? At what age should someone have learned how to love?
8: I would say around about 30.
3: Okay. See, I feel like 30, you're supposed to learn it by that point. If you in your 40s doing it, you behind the game, bro.
6: Yeah. Is that both for men and women for you, or just women or men? Is the difference?
8: Men,
9: men is a difference. Yeah. Men don't learn how to love until they're in their 40s.
1: I agree with that. And women, you say 35.
4: Yeah. I disagree. And then even if
1: Hold on a second. Trey just said he disagreed. You ain't there yet. Be quiet.
3: But I'm saying.
1: He's still single, though.
3: I disagree. But I know how to love.
1: Yeah, I know, because I don't know how to love. Yeah, I got you, Trey. Yeah. I got you, Trey. All right, listen.
3: That wasn't for you anyway. Oh, for Cruz.
1: All right.
3: You inserted yourself on something that wasn't even for you.
6: Get it, Trey.
1: All right. Yeah. I'm going to shut this down.
4: Yeah. See, don't insert your love at the wrong love situation.
1: It's a love intersection. All right. Appreciate all the calls. If you want to comment on what he just said or anything, hit me up at Didi in the morning.
10: Beckley.
4: It's yours truly, Incognito.
10: And DJ Mrs.
4: Oh, y'all get real familiar because we do this right here on 107.3.
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0: Same. Dub V, wake up. It's Dee Dee in the morning on 107.3 The Beat.
1: Good morning. It's Dee Dee in the morning. I gotta talk to the ladies right now. I know you guys are sitting here and you guys got to tell me if you agree with this. Let me tell you why. I found this, you know, I'm always on social media. Last week they said that my phone told me that I was on longer than normal. Like my average is like 8 hours, but last week I was like 9.
2: Oh, wow.
1: I know. Nine hours on social media. Yeah, it was. It was a real good little minute.
2: Yeah,
1: thanks.
2: Good little minute.
1: Hey, they came out with 6 reasons your husband can't stop looking at another woman. Oh, do y'all look at, like, even when you're in a relationship, y'all still look at other women, don't you?
2: Yes.
1: Why?
3: No, our eyes just stop
1: working.
3: Why?
1: What is it? What are you looking at? Why? Why are you looking at

0: another woman when you got this beautiful woman on the side?
1: Beautiful woman? I mean, it's just a man thing, man. You know, we just predators like that.
2: Because we have eyes.
0: Okay. Yeah. Tell me if you guys agree with these. Tell me if you agree, because this is from this Love and Relationship official page, and they came out with the 6 reasons your husband can't stop looking at another woman. They say he's visually triggered. Men are visual creatures. Sometimes it's a reflex. Yeah, they say, is it a reflex?
3: Absolutely.
1: Yeah.
0: Did you just see somebody beautiful and you got to stop and look at them?
2: Yes. Yeah.
3: Am I working correctly? Like, do I work? Does my brain and my eyes work? Then yes, if I see a physically beautiful woman, I should look at her because that's what I am wired to do.
2: Sometimes women put more stock into it than it's worth. She asked me for directions. That was it.
3: I just wanted to look for a second.
0: Okay.
2: That was it.
0: She asked you for directions?
2: And okay. I was helping her. That's it. That's all.
0: All right. Here we go, ladies. Here's another one. They said, these are the reasons why your husband can't stop looking at another woman. He craves validation. Some men stare to feel powerful, attractive, or wanted, even by strangers.
2: That one is true. I was watching the episode of Martin back in the day, and he took his wedding ring off just to see if he still got it.
1: Mm-hmm. Yeah.
2: And they let me know, when I get older, I'm going to do that too.
0: Really? Because you guys still want to feel that somebody's looking at you.
1: See if we still got it.
2: That validation?
1: You know, that validation, you see if you're still marketable.
0: Uh-huh.
1: And everything.
0: He said marketable.
2: No, yeah. He said marketable.
3: M-A-C.
2: Marketable.
0: Hold on, you guys, stop. Hold on. What's wrong, JJ?
1: I'm finna come hug all y'all.
0: What, tight?
3: James.
0: All right, here's another one. Reasons your husband can't stop looking at another woman. Lady, they say he's comparing. Y'all can be, they said, if he's unhappy, this is what it says. If a man is unhappy or bored in the relationship, he may start comparing, whether it's appearance, energy, or attention.
3: Let me tell you something. If you start doing that, there's a problem.
0: Really?
3: Yes, you can see. I can see a beautiful woman. I'm not going to compare it to my Amanda Panda. That's not, who's that fair to?
0: Right.
3: Amanda Panda could go see some gorgeous man. I hope she's not comparing him to
0: but
3: me.
0: But you mean to tell me you've never compared another woman to Amanda Panda?
3: I have in certain
0: there
3: ways.
0: You go.
3: What I'm saying is don't do it consistently. That's unhealthy because I think your relationship is bad at
0: they
3: that
0: didn't
3: point.
0: Say consistently. Yeah, they
1: just talking
0: it.
1: About that one time.
0: Yeah, you do
1: that's
0: it.
1: That's all they okay. do, that one okay. time.
0: We hear you, Cruz, but you just told on yourself. But anyway, do you guys compare?
2: I wouldn't admit it that girl.
0: Yeah. Yeah. Y'all be looking at other women comparing. You'll compare what? Beauty, body?
1: Beauty, body, clothes, walk, style, swag.
2: How she laugh at my jokes.
0: Oh, wow.
2: If this random stranger laughing at my jokes like a little hard and my old lady don't, I'm going to be like, damn.
0: Yeah.
2: She love me no
1: I
2: more.
1: Tell my old lady, you see how she looking at me? Why you don't look at me like that?
0: Damn. All right, here's another reason they say that your husband can't stop looking at other women because he does lack respect. Blatantly staring when you're right there, they say it's not just rude, it just shows a lack of consideration and emotional maturity.
2: Sure.
0: They say, he lacks respect.
2: Sure.
0: He lacks respect.
1: I give you that.
3: You got a chill woman because...
0: Yeah, okay, here's another one. He's emotionally disconnected from you. If a man stares at another woman, they say that he's emotionally disconnected. Staring at other women could be a symptom of deeper disconnection. Emotionally or physically, he's not into you.
3: A woman wrote that part.
1: Yeah, that sounds like y'all
3: a woman wrote that.
0: Really?
3: Thanks.
0: Okay.
4: Emotionally.
0: All right, here's the other reason your husband can't stop looking at another woman. They said he thinks you won't notice.
2: Think he's on a sneak deal.
0: That's it. They said you think that he won't,
3: Listen, when I go to Miami... with the fam, I gotta wear sunglasses. Because my eyes wander.
0: There's
3: so much to look at. You have to wear dark sunglasses.
0: I agree with that. Because I was in Miami once with my husband, and I was like, we getting out of here early. We got there on Friday. We left Saturday morning. Them girls were super fine.
3: Yeah, buddy.
0: We were on an elevator. I'll never get it. These two girls got on there, these Latin chicks with beautiful bodies and everything, and they were just talking and looking at him.
2: Uh-uh.
0: I grabbed his hand. We're leaving tomorrow.
1: And then it don't help that you be out there in gym shorts. Nobody want to see that.
0: I knew that husband was staring. I was like, time to go. So listen, ladies, be careful. Your husband is staring. Those are the reasons why your husband is staring at other women.
2: Damn.
0: Yep. Put blinders on his ass. I'll run y'all. It's DD in the morning.
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1: Thanks for starting your day with Didi in the morning.
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1: Your beat traffic is driven by City National Bank. All right, so we got to find out. Any delays or accidents happening? What you got?
3: Good morning. Here's your traffic update. In Putnam County, a vehicle crash on West Virginia 817, 2000 Winfield Road in St. Albans Nitro. In Kanawha County, a vehicle crash on I-77 South at mile marker 100 at Leon Sullivan Way. In Kanawha County, a disabled vehicle on County Route 21, Sissonville Drive in Sissonville. And in Putnam County, a vehicle crash on County Route 35 over 16, Washington Street at Rockwood Drive. I'm Chapel in the WCHS Network Traffic Studio.
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4: Good morning with your news headlines. I'm Daniel Woods. 300 motorcyclists will be getting back on the road this morning as part of the 38th annual Run for the Wall. They stopped in Nitro on Wednesday evening. And route coordinator Jim McDonough says Nitro and Hurricane were an important stop along the way.
5: Talk about this town or Hurricane. When we come out here, the people are so warm, so very giving, and I just love this old town feel.
4: The Run for the Wall will end this weekend.

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And the Kanawha Valley is recovering from severe weather that rolled through the area on Wednesday. Over 1,800 outages reported, according to Appalachian Power's map. 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With your news headlines, I'm Daniel Woods. Good morning. With your sports update, I'm Daniel Woods. The Cincinnati Reds walk out of Philadelphia with a series win 9-4. The win in the final game against the Phillies, as 15 Reds hits led the way. Sal Stewart, 4-for-5 at the dish, 3 runs scored, 2 runs driven in, including his 12th home run of the season, a 2-run shot in the 9th inning. Nathaniel Lowe with a big day as well, 2-for-5 at the plate, driving in 3. Andrew Abbott gets the win, going 5 1/3 on the mound, allowing 2 runs and striking out 3. The back end of the Cincinnati bullpen was strong in the 7th, 8th, and 9th, throwing 3 scoreless innings. The Reds are back on Friday after an off day Thursday to start a new series against the St. Louis Cardinals at Great American Ballpark. First pitch 6:40 on 580 WCHS. In high school baseball, George Washington is the first team in Class Quad A South Region to qualify for the state tournament, beating Huntington 11-1 in regional play on Wednesday. Find scores and schedules for every regional tournament across the state at WVMetroNews.com. 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
1: Good morning, guys. Didi in the morning. Hey, listen, Jay Cruz and JJ. You know, our baby brother Trey over there, he wants to talk to us about, is this some girl that you went out with or what?
2: No. This is something that I found on my timeline.
1: Oh, I thought you went out with somebody who did this.
2: No, I did. I have experienced this before, but we'll get into that.
1: Okay.
3: Hurt you. I had to go get him.
1: No, Trey. We were going to go out there like a gang, you know,
3: who,
1: us.
3: Who hurt Trey?
1: Yeah.
2: This probably would be the least scariest gang. Y'all probably would be the last people on my call.
1: JJ will throw jokes at him.
2: Yeah.
1: I'll look real tall and intimidate him, and then Cruz.
3: I'll kill him with looks.
1: Oh, God.
2: Oh, my God.
1: Let's go. Go ahead, Trey.
2: Cruz, the tiny assassin.
3: Ooh, I'll take it.
2: The tiny assassin. From the knees below.
3: Yeah,
2: exactly. No. So this is Trey G's timeline for this week. So I was on my timeline, right? And I came across this video that resonated with me so heavily.
3: All right.
2: Because I've actually experienced this before on a date. Okay. I actually stopped talking to a girl before because of this very reason. Oh. Now, there's this young woman. She was talking about how she went on a date with this guy, and he expressed to her that he hates that she is late all the time for their dates. That is one of my biggest pet peeves. If we schedule a time, be there on that time if I'm not picking you up.
3: Is one time late okay?
2: One time late is fine.
3: You're okay with that.
2: Once it becomes two times, though, it's a major issue at that point. Two times is two times too many.
4: You give them a grace period, like maybe 10 minutes late?
2: 15 minutes? That's too long.
4: 15 minutes is too long?
2: 15 minutes is too long. By 15 minutes, I'm probably in the car.
1: Dang.
2: I'm probably in the car, and I'm

0: texting you, hey, we're probably
1: doing rescheduling. You know you're a black brown person, right? You know you know that, right? I mean, I don't
2: know. Now, Trey, what if they FaceTime you and let you know if there is traffic? And show you that it is traffic.
1: Proof.
0: If they FaceTime me and let me know it's traffic, that helps a little bit, not a hell of a whole lot. Damn. Not a hell of a whole lot.
1: Because you should have you looked ahead of time.
0: I'm her. Mm. I got her.
2: Hey, you came from another side of town, though, buddy.
0: It don't matter. Hey, it don't. Boy, and sometimes, JJ, this video lets you know that the women, they do it on purpose. I want y'all to check this out real quick. And it'll tell you, sometimes that's not okay, bro.
3: Y'all, so a current man that I'm dating reached out to me and was like, he needed to talk to me about something that's been bothering him. So he said that he enjoyed dating me, but he does not enjoy the fact that I come to every date late. Now, honestly and truthfully, I do come to every date late on purpose because I'm a lady and I feel as though a man should be there waiting on me. You need to be waiting on me. You need to be anticipating if I'm coming or not. And it's like extremely late. I probably be like 15 minutes late, but it's the anticipation of me walking in, right? You need to have a table together and all this other kind of stuff. By the time I get there, I just need to walk in there. You don't want to watch me walk? You ain't trying to see me walk? I'm trying to show you what I'm working with. And you worried about me being late. So I told him that I'm sorry that he feels that way and that I'll do better with my time management skills. Y'all, I'm going to come even later now. Mm. Just because you complain.
4: I love you, girl. I feel you accent, on that. I said, hey, that New Orleans accent.
0: Hell no.
4: Hey, okay, listen. I'm going to be with her. I'm with her on this.
0: Wow.
4: Watch me walk.
0: Wow.
2: I do like to see a woman walk in. I do. I ain't mad at that.
0: You know what? I do too.
4: Hold on a second. And when she said you want to complain, now she going to come in later? Yeah. Girl, I'm with you. All right. Complain then.
2: But you better be fine as hell, though.
1: Don't be a six.
2: Yeah.
1: You playing with fire. Don't be a six acting like that.
0: She was very fine.
4: Okay.
0: She was very fine.
2: Was she?
0: I like to see a woman walk in, too, JJ. I ain't going to lie to you. On time. On time.
4: Okay. So you're saying you only give a grace period of 15 minutes is what you're saying.
0: If that,
4: okay. What about you, Cruz? A woman can be late with you. How many minutes?
1: I'm usually a little late. So
4: what you give
1: her? We're both late together. 15, 20 minutes.
2: I'm going to give you 10
4: minutes, that's it?
2: 10 minutes, that's it.
4: I heard that it's late after about 15 minutes. You should at least get somebody 20 minutes at the most. That's it.
0: And that's a long time. Because by that time, I'm sitting at the table. I done ate all the chips and salsa.
1: Yeah, right. 20 minutes.
0: That's a long time. And then the waitress, she probably walking past the table. Hey, did you need anything else? No, I'm still waiting for my date. That's embarrassing.
1: Just flirt with the waitress.
2: Yeah, now that is embarrassing, right? Okay.
0: She's going to be like, oh, she stood you up, huh?
1: And then if she's, you know.
4: So 15 minutes at the most for most guys. You're always saying that's it, and you can't be any later.
1: I'll give you 20.
0: You pushing it at that point.
1: Mm. You better look good when you pull up.
4: All right, well, thank you for that, Trey. That's really interesting. Ladies, y'all hear what they're saying now. That's what the fellas say. No more 20, 30 minutes late. 15
2: minutes.
4: Be fine,
2: though. Be fine if you come in late, though. Yeah. Be fine as hell.
4: Be fine.
0: Be on time.
4: All right, thank you. It's Didi in the morning.
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0: Thanks for starting your day with DeeDee in the morning.
1: Good morning. Good morning, everybody. It's DeeDee in the morning. And let me tell y'all something right now. Here's the deal. We're going to play our $1,000 minute game.
2: Come on.
1: $1,000 is yours here in just a second. But before we get to it, they said almost 20% of people who shoplift, they steal this. What is it?
2: Money. Right now.
3: Lighters.
1: Okay, JJ, that was you.
2: Oh, okay, my bad.
3: Did you say money?
1: Yeah.
2: Yeah. Yeah, that's stealing.
3: Wow.
2: Yeah, stealing. Oh, that's, you just a thief.
3: Oh, my bad.
1: Right. We said shoplifting.
2: Yeah.
1: Shoplifting.
2: Okay.
1: Criminal. What are people shoplifting today, nowadays? What do you think it is?
3: Mascara.
1: No.
3: Lighters.
1: No.
3: Toilet paper.
1: Nope.
2: Drawers.
1: No.
3: Toothbrushes.
2: Mm-mm. Probably food.
3: Socks.
1: When
3: probably
1: I tell you,
3: food.
1: You're going to trip
3: underwear.
1: Out. When I tell you this, you're going to trip out. And it'll just show you where we are today in the world and how vain everyone is.
3: Uh-oh.
1: Guess what they're stealing?
3: Hmm.
1: Teeth whitener. I promise. They said,
2: everybody
1: yes.
2: wants to whiten.
1: Oh, 20% of people are stealing teeth whiteners.
4: Oh, no.
1: Yes.
4: I believe
1: when they go,
4: I can
1: yeah,
4: see that.
1: They want that credit.

0: super white one. You know that one?
1: Everybody taking pictures now on social media and stuff like that.
0: That's why veneers are popular. Everybody,
2: you can't afford veneers, so you're like, well, I'm going to get mine as white as a can.
1: White, man.
0: Yeah, you know what I think is so great that I want to try, though, and I see it online? Have y'all seen that thing they say, if you can't afford veneers, you can get this thing?
2: The Snap-on.
0: The Snap-on teeth. Have y'all seen it?
1: No.
0: They got Snap-on teeth now. And they're real, real white. Yeah.
1: Oh, God.
2: It's like grills.
3: So they got white teeth grills.
0: Yes.
1: Oh, oh God.
0: It's like a grill, but it's white teeth. Look like big
1: people,
0: old. Yeah.
1: People with dentures, like, I've been on it. Y'all so late. I've been on it.
4: Want a grand? Get it done. It's
2: I consider trying them.
4: A minute to win it with a $1,000 minute game. A DD in the Morning exclusive.
0: Oh, hello. Good morning. Who's this?
5: Gabria.
0: What a name. I like it.
3: I like it.
0: Gabria.
3: Gabria.
0: Gabria, tell us a little bit about you. You married or anything? You got a boyfriend?
5: Boyfriend, kids.
0: Oh, really?
2: I like it.
0: How many kids you got, Gabria?
5: I have four.
0: Uh-huh. I love anybody named after you. Got a Gabria Jr.?
1: Oh, no.
5: No.
0: I love your name. I just think that's so
1: Do people call you Gabby? They call you Bria? What they nickname for you?
5: Gabby and Bree.
1: Uh-huh, Bree.
3: What up, Bree?
0: Okay. So, Gabby / Bree, did you cook dinner last night for your babies?
5: I did.
0: What you cook?
5: We did cabbage, oxtails, and rice.
1: Yo, with a name like Gabria, it sounds like she can cook. Okay, I ain't gonna lie to you.
0: Gabria is cooking on a weekday.
1: like
0: oxtails. Yeah, I'm like, dang. Girl. All right, well, listen, we have cash for you. We're going to spin the wheel. Wherever it lands is who's going to actually read those questions. And you could get a little extra money here in our $1,000 minute game. Here we go.
4: DD.
6: J. Cruz. JJ from the SIP.
4: Trey G.
6: $30 bonus.
1: All right, Gabri, I'm going to read you these questions. Now, I do expect an oxtail plate after I read you these questions. So just keep that in mind. Have how much you get, okay? I'm going to read you the 10 questions. If you don't know the answer, what you going to say, Bria?
5: Fast.
1: There you go, and we gotta go fast, okay?
5: Okay.
1: All right, first question, board games or video games?
5: Monopoly.
1: Okay. Who on the morning show would you challenge in a game of spades?
5: J. Cruz.
2: You better not.
1: Des Moines is the capital of what state?
5: Iowa.
1: Terrence Howard turned down playing which R&B legend in a movie?
5: Pass.
1: Jay Weary is the birth name of which female rapper? Janae Weary.
5: Janae Aiko.
1: Uh-uh.
2: Good guess.
1: Which came first, Bugs Bunny or Mickey Mouse?
5: Bugs Bunny.
1: Uh-uh. What's the third question that I asked you?
5: What's
1: Des
5: Moines?
1: Yep. Yeah.
5: Des Moines, the capital of.
1: Uh-huh. Who on the morning show used to work at an airport?
5: Diddy?
1: Uh-uh. When someone texts you SMDH, what does that stand for?
5: Shaking my damn head.
1: Spell the word kaleidoscope.
5: K-A-L.
0: Nope. We're done.
1: That's all right. That's a fast minute.
0: You got 5 out of 10. 5 out of 10. What you missed, Gabria, was this one. Let me see. Terrence Howard turned down playing which R&B legend? Marvin Gaye or Smokey Robinson? Either one he did.
1: Yep.
0: Janae Weary is the birth name of which female rapper? Sexy Red.
5: Mm-hmm. Oh.
0: Which came first, Bugs Bunny or Mickey Mouse? Mickey Mouse. Mickey Mouse been around forever.
1: Man, same like it, right?
2: He used to be a
1: He's
2: stick
1: still around.
2: Figure.
0: Who on the morning show used to work at the airport? Trey G. And kaleidoscope is K-A-L-E-I-D-O-S-C-O-P-E.
1: Mm-hmm.
0: So you got 5 out of 10. You're going to get $10 every correct answer. We added up, that's $50, right? But you spun the wheel, you got an extra $30, and so now you got $80
1: Come
0: on the way, right?
1: $80.
0: Do me a favor. Tell everybody the show that gave you a shot at $1,000.
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1: Hey, good morning. It's Dee Dee in the morning. All right, so listen, guys. Trey G, J. Cruz, and JJ.
2: Okay.
1: We need to talk to this woman. She is the CEO and founder of In Love Beauty. Please welcome the very beautiful founder, Gabrielle Zelina.
2: All right.
1: Call her Gabriella.
2: All right.
1: Hey, Gabrielle.
3: Hey, what's going on? Gabriella is often a name given to me, and I love it every time.
1: I know, right? I love it. All right. So, Gabrielle Zelina, you are the founder and CEO of In Love Beauty. Tell everybody all about In Love Beauty.
3: Oh, my goodness. In Love Beauty is our aloe first brand. 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Mm-hmm. 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So when you look at the back of our labels, you'll see aloe vera is the very first ingredient. That means it's the highest quantity. So we're not watering down our products. We have two full collections, one for moisture called the Moisture Crush Collection, and one for length retention called Strength and Length. We're doing it out here. I've been doing hair for 20 years. I wanted to create my own products to help my clients with their hair. And I'm a mother of three daughters with big curly hair. So it just made sense for me to make this pivot during COVID. Mm-hmm. They shut our salons down. We were like, we got to do something. So we started a brand.
1: Wow. Wait,
3: natural hair.
1: You've done this since COVID. You've been able to do this.
3: Yes.
1: And now you're in CVS, Walmart, Dollar General, and more.
2: Oh, wow.
3: Yeah.
1: Come on now.
2: You can't get that. Talk about blessings.
4: Wow. What made you come around and do this?
3: So my mother has always had a dry, itchy scalp. So have I. I guess I inherited it from her. And for years, I'm like, I shampoo my hair, you know, in 3 days I have flakes. When we used to do relaxers, you know, that was a nightmare.

0: because you can't scratch your scalp. Mm-mm. So just watching my mother endure that and having the same issue and working with brands early in my cosmetology career, I was like, nothing is getting to the core issue of this dry, itchy scalp and this dry hair. So I wanted to, you know, get in the kitchen and play with some things and see what would actually change it. And in my vegan journey, aloe vera was always huge, even internally. You can drink it every day. So that's when the concept of let's give the body what it needs externally, because this already works internally.
1: All right. So, everybody, we are talking to Gabrielle Zelina. She's the founder and CEO of In Love Beauty. I'm on your website right now. First of all, Gabrielle is pretty as hell. Y'all see Gabrielle?
2: Man, I'm talking about man.
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1: Wow. All right. I'm curious about this, Gabrielle. So I'm looking also at some of your products. How many products do you guys have in your entire line of In Love?
0: We are at 16. We're on our 17th one right now, working on, well, actually almost 18th. Yeah.
1: Dang, y'all realize this woman, you did this since the pandemic. That was 5-6 years ago.
2: Love that. Hey, real quick, and I'm sure this is a question in all black households, especially in the bedroom. Is your product pillowcase proof?
0: No soul glow issue. Whoa. This is the pillowcase are safe, but I do recommend using a satin pillowcase or a satin bonnet to keep that moisture in your hair, because cotton is going to pull it out.
1: Absolutely. Okay, I'm sorry. I thought he was getting ready to say everybody in the black household want to know, will it help in the back with that kitchen in the back of my neck?
2: Come on now, boy.
1: That's what I need. Something for the kitchen in the back. What I need.
0: The leave-in conditioner will definitely help to soften the hair over time. And our curl definition cream is amazing for that too.
4: A lot of the time, too, hair care lines, they dabble in like skincare and all of that. And I'm looking at the page, Didi, you are correct. She is beautiful.
1: Yes.
4: Do you see any kind of skincare line coming in the future for y'all?
0: Well, actually, my 12-year-old will probably be the one to do a skincare line. Ooh. My oldest, she's 18. She's into nails. So we do anticipate taking down the whole beauty arena with each daughter.
1: Yeah. Here's the deal. You guys are available now where? CVS, where else? Walmart.
0: Yep, and Dollar General.
1: Y'all, this is great. It's called In Love, E-N-L-O-V-E, In Love Beauty. Make sure you support. That's what this is all about, our strong business spotlight.
2: Come on. Yes.
1: Thank you so much for being on the show, Gabrielle, and continued success, because I think this is so dope that you're able to do this and build such a large brand that's in all of these stores.
2: Facts.
1: So shout out to you. We salute you.
2: Love.
1: Y'all, give it up for the founder and CEO of In Love Beauty, Gabrielle Zelina.
2: All right.
0: Thank you all.
1: It's Didi in the morning.
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1: All right, good morning, Dee Dee in the Morning. Guys, I need to talk to you about your astrological sign, your zodiac sign.
2: Zodiac!
1: Yeah. Let me see, Trey, you are a what?
3: Cancer.
1: A cancer. Yeah, I love the way he says cancer.
2: Oh, cancer.
1: All right, what about you, Cruz?
4: I am a king.
1: You're a Libra. The king is Leo. Leo is the king of the jungle. Wait a minute. And JJ, you're a Virgo.
2: Virgo.
1: I love
2: to
1: Virgos.
2: The heart.
1: I love Virgos. Yeah. All right. So listen, check this out. They said, here is your zodiac sign and the type of drunk you are.
4: Ooh.
1: Taurus. If you are a Taurus or a Pisces, you're a happy drunk.
2: Really?
1: You're a happy drunk. Happy, happy, happy drunk. Okay?
2: They can be so mean.
1: Who?
2: Taurus.
1: I think so too.
2: My sister a Taurus.
1: Is she? They're very stubborn, they say, and they can be mean. My sister, I have a sister who's a Taurus. She's very mean. You're right.
2: Very stubborn.
1: All right, here's another one. Who's a flirty drunk? Flirty drunk. You ready?
4: Flirty.
1: Leo. Libra.
4: I knew it.
1: I know you are.
4: Oh my God. I become the charmer. Every woman wants me when I'm drunk, y'all.
1: Oh my God.
4: It's crazy. No, seriously. My charm goes to like 1,000.
1: Okay. I just want everybody who's listening right now who thinks that I pick on J. Cruz, this is why.
2: Right.
1: Because this ego is so large. God has sent me to the planet to just tame it.
2: To
1: humble him. Yeah. Because I'm telling you, this dude here, if he tells you who he is, he's a 10, he's a this, he's a now you're flirty, and every woman wants you.
4: When we're drunk.
1: They say you're flirty, though. Libra is flirty.
4: I am. It's a gentleman's trait. It really is.
1: What's wrong, JJ?
2: When Cruz get to the pearly gates, that God going to be like, don't come here with that.
1: With all that ego.
2: That ego, though.
1: All right, here's another flirty drunk. The flirty drunks now. Here they are, the zodiac signs. Virgo.
2: Okay.
1: Virgo, JJ, you're a flirty drunk.
4: Have you seen him
2: drunk?
1: Do you think you are?
2: Yeah, I've been told that.
1: Oh, really? Uh-huh.
2: Yeah,
1: my husband is too, because my husband is a Virgo, and every now and then I got to walk up on him and go, hey, you married?
4: I've seen Chris in action. He can hang out with me and JJ.
1: Oh, he's flirty as hell.
4: He's good.
1: Yeah, he's flirty when he's drunk. And I'm going to tell you who comes on to him more than anything. Give him that Becky. When I tell you that goddamn Becky be
4: on. Blonde hair, blue-eyed.
1: Oh, no, he likes brunettes. The husband,
4: Becky.
1: Yeah, them brunette Becky's be on him
2: Becky
1: like crazy.
2: With the good hair.
1: Yeah. Here's another one, everybody. Astrological signs and the types of when they're drunk. Aries and Scorpios, they're horny drunks.
5: No, we're not.
2: Oh, wow.
1: Tracy, you're a horny drunk.
6: No.
1: Our producer, Tracy, what are you?
6: I am more a sophisticated drunk.
1: Okay.
6: And a caregiving drunk.
1: You're an Aries.
6: Yes.
1: Yeah, they say you guys are horny drunks. All right,
2: Hold on, Jasmine, what is your sign?
1: Oh!
2: Because I need to find me some
1: horny.
2: You know what? I knew I picked the right one.
1: Oh, she's an Aries. That's what they said about Aries and Scorpio. Sagittarius, Aquarius. Guess what they're saying about you?
7: What?
1: You funny drunks. Funny. Reed, you get funny when you get drunk. Okay.
4: Oh, don't
2: look,
4: downplay
2: smiling
4: laughter.
2: He's smiling.
1: All right, and then here's another one. Oh, no.
4: What is yours?
1: The emotional drunk would be Cancer.
4: Darn it.
2: Let me find out Trey be crying.
1: Cancer.
4: Cancer. Seems like you're...
1: Cancer and Capricorn. Both of y'all. That's
2: not
1: hilarious.
2: We gonna cry together.
1: Yeah.
2: When
1: we
2: I cry
1: together.
4: I'm not inviting y'all.
2: Trey, don't let me in these streets talking about... What more do you want from me?
4: I don't want to hang out with y'all.
1: And then finally, listen to this one. They say this one right here, they get so drunk, they get left in the bushes.
4: Uh-oh.
3: Oh, wow.
1: They so drunk, they get left in the bushes because no one noticed the Gemini.
5: Yeah.
2: Oh.
1: Gemini, they say, get so drunk, they be in the bushes.
4: My brother is the most annoying drunk person. He going to beat me up for saying this. So, oh, my God, I can't stand so.
1: There you go,
4: drunk.
1: Everybody. Figure bushes. Out who you want. And what type of drunk they are, all right? But the fact that me and Trey are emotional drunks, all right.
2: Let's cry.
1: All right, it's Dee Dee in the Morning.
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3: 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All right? 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

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Country old, gathered out the mud, 6-1-0, thug old. 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Hit em, making them play, stacking that pay. Buy me whatever I want, oh, hit em. 3-pointers on the chain, fresh new J's. 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
0: On the couch with my favorite Santa. 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

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We're proud to live here too. Let's kick off another hour of hip-hop and throwbacks. 107.3 The

The beats, the best I ever had. What's the best I've ever had? Pizza. I was somewhere in Florida with family for vacation one year. That's the best pizza I ever had. It was like a little mom-pop shop. So good. The crust, nice and fresh and fluffy. The best. Here's John Tolliver. I'm hungry now. It's 107.3 The Beat.

what it is, though. 107.3 The Beat. I'm Logan Scott. A Mercury insurance study recently found 3 to 4 p.m. is the most dangerous time to drive. The study looked at crash data from many cities. The report urges drivers to slow down and stay alert in the late afternoon. Here's Janet Jackson on The Beats.

0: whether you're in St. Albans, South Charleston, North Charleston, or even repping the West Side. 107.3 The Beat thanks you for making us number one in Junk City. 107.3 The Beat. 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

About at 107 through the beat. Charleston's on for hip hop and throwback. 72% of people use phones in bed. Yeah, I was scrolling TikTok last night. And then the VP of the company called me about an issue like 9:45. That was fun. It's the beat.

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1: 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You know, this rainy weather that's forecasted just makes me want to curl up with a blanket, a movie, a nice cocktail. 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
0: 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And when you hear the Carey Law Office Jet to Miami takeoff, don't play with it. 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
1: 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I'm Logan Scott. Hope you're well. Sprite and tea, the drink that started as a viral TikTok trend, is returning this summer. I'll have to try it. 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

0: 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Bruno Mars and Cardi B. Finesse. 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
1: I know when that Hotline Bling.
0: Bruno Mars, Anderson .Paak, and Silk Sonic. 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
0: We're proud to live here too. Dee Dee in the morning. Logan Scott getting you through your workday. 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

0: You know somebody celebrating a birthday. Is it Gemini season? I think it's Gemini season, May 21st. Let me know. Text me. Is it Gemini season? 304-346-1073. Is it Gemini season right now? Talk to me. On the way, your chance to get qualified to go to Miami. You only got a couple more days to get yourself qualified to go to the MIAO. Courtesy of attorney Michael Carey and Carey Law Office, we're going to take care of you. All expense paid trip to Miami. Airfare, hotel, black car. You're just going to have a good time, all right? Big shout out to Mike Carey. Coming up, once that jet take off, you text that keyword, all right? Right now, it's Big Glow.
1: 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Big G-L-O-N-A-G-L-E. 50,000 new Chanel choppers.

time I come in, I gotta set it, then I gotta go in, then I gotta get it, then I gotta blow in, then I gotta shut it. 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
2: 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Big Master P vibe, no limit. Ballin' hard on another hemisphere. Somebody tell them people Mr. Hem is here.
3: Whoa, whoa, whoa, whoa, whoa.
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0: put me in a place on the map, cause I'm him. 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Somebody tell them people Mr. Hem is here. Mr. Hem is here. Mr. Hem.
1: It looked like when T.I. hook up with Pharrell, they can't miss, all right? Coming up, talking about can't miss. We teamed up with attorney Michael Carey and Carey Law Office. We sending you to Miami. That jet is going to take off soon, okay? Shake it like a

0: Hey, yo, Charleston, pack your bags. 107.3 The Beat is sending you to Miami. From the beat to the beach.
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0: 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That's 304-346-1073. 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
0: 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The beat. 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

little throwback right there with Brian McKnight is anytime. We're 107.3 The Beat, hip-hop and throwbacks. And we are sending you to Miami. Yeah, the only station that's big enough to send you to Miami. Four-star hotel. You're going to get a car service. You're going to be a star. We got your plane tickets. And you get to party, right? Even if you don't win, you get to party with Young Jock June 5th at Prime 101, okay? If you didn't get the keyword today is live, L-I-V, like club live, live on Sundays, all right? Text live right now to 304-346-1073. If I text you back, you're qualified to come to the big party, courtesy of Carey Law Offices and Michael Carey, attorney Michael Carey. That's going to happen June 5th. Young Jock going to be in the building. Cam Penn going to be

building. Meta Land gonna be in the building. Charlie Black gonna be in the building. It's a big block party. And somebody is going to Miami. Trip for two. Absolutely free. So text LIV, L-I-V, like Club Live. And if you know about Club LIV. It's unbelievable, right? Aaliyah on the way. Cardi B on the way. Can we do some, let's do some Miguel. Sure thing. Next. Give me 3 minutes and I got you.

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0: Ever heard that joint in the wild? That's Aaliyah at your best. You are love. Ain't that the truth? 107.3 to beat hip hop and throwbacks. Don't forget June 5th, man. If you become a finalist for our Miami trip, I'm talking about it's called From the Beat to the Beach. It's going to be off the hook, man. Even if you're not a finalist, it's just going to be crazy outside of Prime 101. Young Jock going to be performing live. We're going to have the street blocked off. Big shout out to Michael Carey, Carey Law Office, 2026 Summer Bash. Now, if you become a finalist, somebody going to Miami. If not, just come and enjoy Young Jock, man. Young J-O-C going to be in the building. It's a free show. It's for the whole entire family. You can bring granny. You can bring nephew and them. You can bring niece and them. Friday, June 5th. It's going to be off the hook, man. 2026 Block Party, courtesy of Michael Carey. I'm going to my text messages right now. Somebody will become a finalist. I'm going to text you back in about 30 seconds, okay? We're going to pay for your airfare. We got your hotel. We got your black car all around Miami. A free Havana food tour and more. From the beat to the beach, baby. Brought to you by attorney Michael Carey. And, of course, 107.3 The Beat.
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0: 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My name's Uncle Woody, 416 in the capital city. My friends, we teamed up with the Cary Law Office. Yeah, Attorney Michael Cary, we're sending you to Miami, okay? Hopefully you got that keyword. I'll give you a hint. You can get the keyword every morning at 10:20 and afternoon at 1:20 with Logan Scott.
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0: The beat. 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

beat. Remember, it's 107.3 to beat hip hop and throwbacks. We are sending you to Miami, courtesy of attorney Michael Carey. All you got to do is text the word live. That's like live, not L-I-V-E. If maybe you've never been to Miami. It should have been Club Live, but L-I-V. Like Club Live in Miami. Found Blue Live. You know what I'm talking about? I'm going to text you back. You get to come to the big party June 5th and see if you're going to Miami. Right now, it's Waka!

0: Woodrow in the air chair on a rainy Thursday. But right now, let's check in with Granny and see what Granny Maxine up to. Granny.
1: American Electric Power, this is Gail.
2: Hey, how you doing today, Gail?
1: Doing good.
2: My name is Granny Maxine, and my power, my gas got cut off, baby. And my son, Rufus, you know Rufus?
1: Yeah, I believe I do.
2: And the gas, I won't be able to cook. He got out of jail today.
1: He did?
2: Yes.
1: You got an order number?
2: What's that, baby?
1: What's your name?
2: My name is Granny Maxine.
1: I don't have a Granny Maxine that lives at 505.
2: Can you pray for me?
1: Sure.
2: Okay, but can you, let's bow our heads. Tell everybody at the electric company to bow their heads and you're going to pray for us, okay?
1: Okay.
2: Okay, Gail, go ahead, baby. I'm waiting.
1: How'd you know my name?
2: You said your name when you answered the phone.
1: No, I didn't.
2: You said, hi, this is Gail. I'm not a dummy.
1: Oh. Okay, the joke's on me. Oh, how about if I have Steve pray for you? Steve, will you pray for her?
3: Who is it?
1: Mrs. Jenkins.
2: Granny Maxine, that's what they call me. Don't call me Miss Jenkins. Feel like I'm old.
1: You said Granny Jenkins.
2: Yeah, but Miss Jenkins just seem like I'm old. You can just call me Granny Maxine. Say that. Say Granny.
1: Granny.
2: All right, there you go.
1: Okay. You sound like Bill Holmes.
2: Who is that? Who is Bill Holmes?
1: Yo,
2: I don't build no homes. I wish I did build some homes. My nephew used to build homes. I don't build no homes. Now, that's one thing. I can't be out. I'm 86 years old. I'm just trying to get my power cut back on. And can you pray for me?
1: Yeah.
2: Can tell everybody in the electric company to bow their heads, okay? Tell them.
1: Okay.
2: Okay, every head bowed, every eye closed.
1: I don't feel comfortable praying out loud.
2: Why not? You believe in God, don't you?
1: Yeah, I do.
2: Okay, I got my eye, Evan.
1: No. I'll get in trouble. We ain't allowed to do that at work.
2: You got me on speakerphone. You should get in trouble for that.
1: No,
2: tell everybody in there to bow their head and every eye closed. If they want to confess and come to the Lord, to come to your desk right now.
1: I'm going to have to go. Do you call that 1-800 number and they'll help you?
2: Now, who should I ask for?
1: Ask for Jill.
2: Jill. Hold on. Hey, spell Jill.
1: J-I-L-L.
2: That's Gil.
1: No, Jill. J-I-L-L.
2: K-I.
1: No, Jay.
2: That's Kill. Why would you tell me to call somebody and say Kill? I don't kill nobody. Rufus, he's still, but he don't kill nobody. He won't kill nobody.
1: J-I-L-L. Jay. Jill. J-I-L-L.
2: K. Can you spell it a little slower?
1: Jay.
2: A little slower.
1: Jay.
2: Okay, baby, I got it. Thanks. Bye-bye.
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3: 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It's cool.

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3: Soulja Boy Talk. Hey, I got this new damn for y'all called the Soulja Boy. You just gotta punch, then crank back three times from left to right.

Charlie Hustle on the ones and twos. You know how we doing. It's the 5 o'clock check-in. Charlie Hustle going crazy right now. Check in 304-346-1073. I think I heard some Young Jock right there, right? Young Jock in town, June 5th. Yes, sir, right outside of Prime 101, courtesy of Michael Carey. Check in right now. Oh, DJ Akrai, what's up? You know how we doing, the Akrai. 304-346-1073. What you doing right now? Check in while we got this PD on your radio. Ooh. Twist it around your head, spinning like a helicopter. DJ Akrai, PD Pablo, official DJ. We're 1073 the beat.

tonight. I like that Charlie Hustle. 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

0: Charlie Hustle, you going crazy right now, Hustle. 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Stop it, though, man. We got to pay some bills. We got to pay some bills. Coming up, your chance to get qualified to become a finalist to win an all-expense-paid trip to Miami. Do you hear me? Attorney Michael Carey and Carey Law Office. 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
3: Let's take a look at that Metro News. AccuWeather forecast here on 107.3 The Beat. Yeah, that rain going to continue to about 8 o'clock tonight. Low around 57 tonight. Tomorrow, waking up with DD in the morning, you might get some rain showers. All right, low around, high around 70 tomorrow. Then on Saturday, guess what? It's going to rain again on Saturday. High around 75. Right now, it's a rainy 62.
4: Let's go. Let's ride. 107.3, The Beat Traffic.
5: Still with the check of traffic. We have several occurrences we need to pass along to you. There's an accident in Canal City at 46th Street going southeast. That is causing delays. Also, a vehicle crash on I-77 at the split going southbound and on Golf Mountain Road and Cross Lanes, where Golf Mountain Road is shut down at this time.
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You want to check in. Congratulations to Danaya Walker. She's going to be at the big party June 5th. She can win that all expense paid trip to Miami, courtesy of attorney Michael Carey. Plus, she's partying with Young Jock. Monica Yancey. Yes, sir. She's in the big party. Ooh-wee. Tomorrow we back. From the beat to the beach, you get the

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DD in the morning. Logan Scott getting you through your workday. Uncle Woody turning you up all afternoon long. Then get posted on the corner with Incognito. 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

0: and we break our necks to get on your on the station so we can make sure we don't miss you. And I just want to say, I am an entrepreneur. My business is Queen Bee Fashion Unseen, and I'm working on a lot of merch that's coming up real soon. And I have a perfume brand too. It's called QBU. And I just want to say thank you guys for being on the radio. And y'all have a blessed night.
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1: Whoa, whoa, whoa, whoa, whoa, whoa.
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0: Mr. Hem.
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1: Who did it? 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
3: So your boy Drake just locked down the entire top three of the Billboard charts. That should not be surprising. The Iceman, Maid of Honor, and Habibti are all in the top three on the Billboard 200 charts for the Canadian Iceman. The five-time Grammy winner will become the first in history to simultaneously debut three albums on the top three on the Billboard 200. He's expected to chart number one with 475,000 in-album equivalent sales in Iceman. Now, y'all know, fans are already trying to figure out, is he going to tour? I bet money that that's next. Speaking of touring, is Little Miss Drama swinging back for round two? The Grammy Award-winning Bronx rapper shared that she'd love to tour again, wrap up by November so she could be off with her kids, and then she's looking over the best deals. Matter of fact, she's doing that right now with her lawyer, and she'll be making her decision in 2 weeks. Barty Gang, will you be up for part two? We about to find out. Lastly, Power Book Ghost fans, you are gearing up for season four final premiere, but did you know that it all goes down on June 12th? And it looks like your girl Rock is back. June 12th, it goes down. Get more stories like this at Dominique the Diva, posted on the corner.
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